0: she's definitely has to be why he's still so grounded after all the success from a young age.
1: Susan Boyle has dropped the dance track of the summer for the new Cornetto campaign.

0: The trailer for Enola Holmes 3 just dropped, and Millie Bobby Brown is back and better than ever.
1: I've spent the last 6 years making myself feel worthy of the Holmes name. Would I now be giving that up?
2: I do.
3: Lady Enola Tewkesbury.
1: That doesn't sound right.
0: Jason Momoa was set to be the lead in the new Helldivers movie, but things have changed. He's dropped out of filming for the new movie, and the reason for his departure is unknown. But Sony are already looking for a new star. Now let's move on to music, as Taylor Swift took to the stage with Randy Newman for a performance of You Got a Friend in Me.

0: to the drama as Perry Edwards was on the Great Company podcast and opened up for the first time about the aftermath of her breakup from Zayn Malik.
1: So there was a bit of an overlap. I think when you're moving on with somebody else, you always get on better. When you're the one left behind, that's when it's hard.
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0: Take me back to the time when we party all night. Ain't no stopping this vibe till we turn off the lights. 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DJ, turn the volume to the max.

Ray on Spin, Where Is My Husband? She did say during the week she's not going to make another album or a single until she finds the love of her life. I mean, that's dedication, isn't it? You gotta hand it to her. Matthew's here, clicking to play Florence Road next, and the new one from the new Toy Story movie from Taylor Swift, I Knew It, I Knew You. It's on the way.

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0: Myself, Matthew Matthews, not leaving you empty-handed though. The hits continue with Kneecap on the way and the duo taking over Malahide at the end of the month. They're next.
1: Let's go.
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7: Hey, it's Seymour here. First up, the BBC have announced that the Doctor Who 2026 Christmas special has been cancelled. BBC bosses said they acknowledge that the news will be disappointing for fans after they previously promised last year that they would air a spectacular special in 2026. Now let's talk about Toy Story 5, as Tom Hanks revealed that the cast had no clue that Taylor Swift was on the soundtrack.
8: We found out about this Swift about 3 hours ago.
9: Yeah.
10: Whoa.
9: Very exciting.
10: Yeah.
8: Top secret. There was a huge amount of movie that we do not see until they decide to show it to us.
7: Katy Perry's new man, Justin Trudeau, was at the premiere of her new movie, The Lifetimes Tour, and absolutely doted over.
9: I saw the show 3 times, but wasn't really paying attention to anything but Katie. Fair. So I'm looking forward to seeing the show now for the first time.
7: Shania Twain has spilled on her love for Harry Styles and thinks he's such a good guy because of his mom.
11: Harry, who's so in love with his mom, and she's been there with him, and she's definitely has to be why he's still so grounded after all the success from a young age.
7: Susan Boyle has dropped the dance track of the summer for the new Cornetto campaign.
12: Delicious ice cream, all these just one.
7: The trailer for Enola Holmes 3 just dropped, and Millie Bobby Brown is back and better than ever.
13: I've spent the last 6 years making myself feel worthy of the Holmes name. Would I now be giving that up?
14: I do.
15: Lady Enola Tewkesbury.
14: That doesn't sound right.
7: Jason Momoa was set to be the lead in the new Helldivers movie, but things have changed. He's dropped out of filming for the new movie, and the reason for his departure is unknown. But Sony are already looking for a new star. Now let's move on to music, as Taylor Swift took to the stage with Randy Newman for a performance of You Got a Friend in Me.

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1: So there was a bit of an overlap. 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
2: Hey, it's Emer here. First up. The BBC have announced that the Doctor Who 2026 Christmas special has been cancelled. BBC bosses said they acknowledge that the news would be disappointing for fans after they previously promised last year that they would air a spectacular special in 2026. Now let's talk about Toy Story 5, as Tom Hanks revealed that the cast had no clue that Taylor Swift was on the soundtrack.
3: We found out about this Swift about 3 hours ago.
4: Yeah. Yes. Whoa. Very exciting.
5: Yeah.
3: Top secret. There was a huge amount of movie that we do not see until they decide to show it to us.
2: Katy Perry's new man, Justin Trudeau, was at the premiere of her new movie, The Lifetimes Tour, and absolutely doted over.
6: I saw the show 3 times, but wasn't really paying attention to anything but Katy. So I'm looking forward to seeing the show now for the first time.
2: Shania Twain has spilled on her love for Harry Styles and thinks he's such a good guy because of his mom.
7: Harry, who's so in love with his mom, and she's been there with him, and she's definitely has to be why he's still so grounded after all the success from a young age.
2: Susan Boyle has dropped the dance track of the summer for the new Cornetto campaign.

0: The trailer for Enola Holmes 3 just dropped, and Millie Bobby Brown is back and better than ever.
1: I've spent the last 6 years making myself feel worthy of the Holmes name. Would I now be giving that up? I do.
2: Lady Enola Tewkesbury.
1: That doesn't sound right.
0: Jason Momoa was set to be the lead in the new Helldivers movie, but things have changed. He's dropped out of filming for the new movie, and the reason for his departure is unknown. But Sony are already looking for a new star. Now let's move on to music, as Taylor Swift took to the stage with Randy Newman for a performance of You Got a Friend in Me.

0: into the drama as Perry Edwards was on the Grey Company podcast and opened up for the first time about the aftermath of her breakup from Zayn Malik.
1: So there was a bit of an overlap. I think when you're moving on with somebody else, you always get on better. When you're the one left behind, that's when it's hard.
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2: Yeah. 3, 2, 1.
3: We're Spin. 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
2: Hey, it's Emer here. First up, the BBC have announced that the Doctor Who 2026 Christmas special has been cancelled. BBC bosses said they acknowledge that the news will be disappointing for fans after they previously promised last year that they would air a spectacular special in 2026. Now let's talk about Toy Story 5, as Tom Hanks revealed that the cast had no clue that Taylor Swift was on the soundtrack.
3: We found out about this Swift about 3 hours ago.
4: Yeah. Yes.
5: Whoa. Very exciting.
4: Yeah.
3: Top secret. There was a huge amount of movie that we do not see until they decide to show it to us.
2: Katy Perry's new man, Justin Trudeau, was at the premiere of her new movie, The Lifetimes Tour, and absolutely doted over.
6: I saw the show 3 times, but wasn't really paying attention to anything but Katy. So I'm looking forward to seeing the show now for the first time.
2: Shania Twain has spilled on her love for Harry Styles and thinks he's such a good guy because of his mom.
7: Harry, who's so in love with his mom, and she's been there with him, and she's definitely has to be why he's still so grounded after all the success from a young age.
2: Susan Boyle has dropped the dance track of the summer for the new Cornetto campaign.

0: The trailer for Enola Holmes 3 just dropped, and Millie Bobby Brown is back and better than ever.
1: I've spent the last 6 years making myself feel worthy of the Holmes name. Would I now be giving that up? I do.
2: Lady Enola Tewkesbury.
1: That doesn't sound right.
0: Jason Momoa was set to be the lead in the new Helldivers movie, but things have changed. He's dropped out of filming for the new movie, and the reason for his departure is unknown. But Sony are already looking for a new star. Now let's move on to music, as Taylor Swift took to the stage with Randy Newman for a performance of You Got a Friend in Me.

0: to the drama as Perry Edwards was on the Great Company podcast and opened up for the first time about the aftermath of her breakup from Zayn Malik.
1: So there was a bit of an overlap. I think when you're moving on with somebody else, you always get on better. When you're the one left behind, that's when it's hard.
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3: Hey, it's Seymour here. First up, the BBC have announced that the Doctor Who 2026 Christmas special has been cancelled. BBC bosses said they acknowledge that the news will be disappointing for fans after they previously promised last year that they would air a spectacular special in 2026. Now let's talk about Toy Story 5, as Tom Hanks revealed that the cast had no clue that Taylor Swift was on the soundtrack.
4: We found out about this Swift about 3 hours ago.
5: Yeah. Yeah.
6: Well, very exciting.
7: Yeah.
4: Top secret. Ooh. There was a huge amount of movie that we do not see until they decide to show it to us.
3: Katy Perry's new man, Justin Trudeau, was at the premiere of her new movie, The Lifetimes Tour, and absolutely doted over.
8: I saw the show 3 times, but wasn't really paying attention to anything but Katy. So I'm looking forward to seeing the show now for the first time.
3: Shania Twain has spilled on her love for Harry Styles and thinks he's such a good guy because of his mom.
9: Harry, who's so in love with his mom, and she's been there with him, and she's definitely has to be why he's still so grounded after all the success from a young age.
3: Susan Boyle has dropped the dance track of the summer for the new Cornetto campaign.

0: The trailer for Enola Holmes 3 just dropped, and Millie Bobby Brown is back and better than ever.
1: I've spent the last 6 years making myself feel worthy of the Holmes name. Would I now be giving that up?
2: I do.
3: Lady Enola Tewkesbury.
1: That doesn't sound right.
0: Jason Momoa was set to be the lead in the new Helldivers movie, but things have changed. He's dropped out of filming for the new movie, and the reason for his departure is unknown. But Sony are already looking for a new star. Now let's move on to music, as Taylor Swift took to the stage with Randy Newman for a performance of You Got a Friend in Me.

0: to the drama as Perry Edwards was on the Grey Company podcast and opened up for the first time about the aftermath of her breakup from Zayn Malik.
1: So there was a bit of an overlap. I think when you're moving on with somebody else, you always get on better. When you're the one left behind, that's when it's hard.
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4: Here's what you need to know.
8: I'm Alex. Here's what's happening. While drawing in the World Cup, they've also made a peace deal. We're talking about Iran.
9: I felt badly that we had to go back on the attack for 2 nights. And I thought a third, but we made it before that happened. But I think a lot of great things are going to happen in the Middle East right now.
8: Kerry County Council is being asked to say where people are being carried out in Westwicklow near Kildare in connection with the disappearances of JoJo Dullard and Deirdre Jacob, the women were last seen alive in the 1990s. Jess is at the
10: almost half of all people before court over speeding never got convicted. More than 18,000 cases didn't go ahead between 2021 and 2024. Patricia Devlin is from the Journal.ie, who carried out the analysis.
11: The process wasn't as linear as what we expected, so that's raised concern to road safety campaigners. Say it's very important that enforcement in speeding cases is carried out to prevent dangerous driving behaviour.
8: Searches are being carried out in West Wicklow near Kildare in connection with the disappearances of JoJo Dullard and Deirdre Jacob. The young women were last seen alive in the 1990s. Jess is at the scene for Spin.
12: Today, a search of an old quarry site near Castle Ruddery in County Wicklow is expected to continue. The area of open land was initially dug up in February, but Gardaí suspended the search after 10 days, only resuming it yesterday.
8: About 42% of people here say they trust the news, but that's down by about 9%. Reuters says local radio news is the most trusted source, along with RTE, but nearly half of us say we avoid the news. The British government says it's going to work out how a social media ban for under-16s there would actually work over the next few months. Platforms would probably be responsible for enforcing it, while the trillionaire owner of X, Elon Musk, says it's censorship. And a rare first edition of Wuthering Heights with spelling mistakes is up for sale. 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
8: Group stage continued at the World Cup overnight. Iran got a 2-2 draw with New Zealand in LA. Uruguay drew 1-1 with Saudi Arabia. Shamrock Rovers captain Roberto Lopez starred for Cape Verde, who produced the first big shock of this year's World Cup. They held Spain to a goalless draw in Atlanta. They're the third smallest country at the tournament. It was a 1-1 then between Egypt and Belgium. France get their World Cup campaign underway against Senegal tonight. That's an 8 p.m. kickoff in New Jersey. Also on tonight, Argentina beginning their defence against Algeria in Kansas. Norway got their campaign underway against Iraq in Boston, while Santa Clara hosts the meeting of Austria and the tournament first-timers Jordan. Download the Go Loud app now, your new home for Off the Ball.
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18: Hello, hello, hello. Good morning, guys. Happy Tuesday. What is the crack? What is the story? Are we all well? We good? Good. It's not a bad morning, is it? It's fresh. But I'm still here for a summer's morning. Like, seriously, we need sunshine. I'm ready to just come into work wearing shorts and a t-shirt. It's not quite there yet, but hopefully right around the corner. Now, guys, I want to share something with you. Stay right there.
3: My breakfast this morning is, it's a little bit different. It sounds a bit like this. And before I get, you know, stuck in, I'm curious to know if anybody's up bright and early. Would you have any idea this morning what this is, right? It's very in right now. It is somewhat viral. It's topical. I've yet to try this. What I'm going to do with today, that's for sure. Any ideas? I'd be curious to know. Does anybody know what that is in my hand? You win absolutely nothing, by the way. Just bragging rights. On the way, music from Slater and Dance right now, though. It's Bruno Mars and I Just Might. It's Spin. Good morning.

That's Slater. It's called Dance on Spin. 11 minutes past 7, guys. Good morning and happy Tuesday. Do you know, I find in the mornings now to be wrecked. And I know what's to blame, of course. No, it's not the World Cup. It's Love Island, lads. So, it started over 2 weeks ago. And, you know what, it's good. Like, I am enjoying it. But, again, it's not like a vintage year. It's not the best ever. But I'm enjoying it for its messiness. Put it that way. It is pretty messy. And actually, I was very excited about Fitzy, our Irish contestant, going in there as well. But he's been playing it very safe, hasn't he? I was very surprised about Fitzy. I thought he was going to be like this jokester, kind of Jack the Lad, bit of a messer. And no, oh my God, he is in there and he has just fallen hard. I'm shocked. I feel like it's the kind of guy there now that his friends would be like, oh, he's whooped. Oh, he was great crack going in, but he's absolutely whooped now. Look, they seem to be getting on great, Fitzy and his other half, so we wish them best, and let's see what happens there. I have a feeling producers are going to throw in some sort of a bombshell or some sort of thing to try and, you know, ruffle feathers there, because they are just getting on so, so well, which is fantastic. Now, speaking of bombshells and ruffling feathers, there have been many reports over the last, like, 48 hours that potentially producers could be bringing in people linked to Fitzy. I say people, i.e. one person, it could be two people, but there are reports and suggestions that, you know, maybe Fitzy's exes could be going in, or an ex, or somebody that he just maybe shifted on a night out. Like, I'd love to know what constitutes as an ex. To me, like, you'd want to meet the family at least. Do you know that kind of way? There are reports, though, that certain various people could be heading into that villa. We will wait and see. We will watch this space. But genuinely, like, if this person shifted him in coppers on a night out, then to me, nah. Like, that is clutching at straws now, isn't it? That is really clutching at straws. Nothing to report on Charlene Murphy, a major influencer here in Ireland. She has been rumoured to be going into that villa from day one. In fact, not even on day one, way before that, like weeks before that. And no sign of her. And I don't know, at this stage in the game, I'm wondering, is she going to go in at all? I mean, we'll wait and see, but I sort of don't think it's going to happen now. That's just my theory. I'd say if she was going in, she'd be like a day one or like a day two sort of contestant. I can't imagine her going in 3 or 4 weeks later. I don't see it. But hey, stranger things have happened on the show. Look at Maura. Maura Higgins was a bit of a latecomer in that show, and look how big she is. So anything could happen. Anyway, lads, are you watching it? Are you enjoying the show? How do you think Fitzy's getting on? Are you happy with him? We have to root for him, don't we? And like, he's doing incredibly well. But just, yeah, very comfortable, I would say. Here's Lewis Capaldi. Stay Love on Spin.

Calvin Harris and Jazzy. It's called Satisfy You right here on Spin, guys. A very good morning to you. What is the crack? Now, I want to talk about something. I've seen these go viral all over the internet, and I've yet to see them in the shops until today. So, unfortunately, yes, this is going to be my breakfast, guys. Don't judge me, but I am having potato candy floss flavoured. Has anyone tried them yet? I'm dying to try them, and I'm going to try them right now. You can be damn sure of that one. Potato candy floss. Jeez, I thought they were very high in calories there for a second, but that's per 100 gram. I nearly didn't eat them. Right, so let's talk about them. Candy floss on a crisp, lads. I just don't know. First of all, my initial reaction is, hell no. This can't work. I also imagine that the potato is going to just dissolve in my mouth. You know that kind of a way? I feel like it's going to just completely vanish. But I'm willing to give it a go. This is for the people. If you try them, lads, let me know. If not, I'm about to tell you. So first of all, sniff test. Ooh. Mmm. Oh, they smell lovely. Oh, yeah. They don't smell very candy flossy, though. They almost smell like mild curry, is my way of describing it. Okay, I don't feel like you can't eat one. You got to eat a half of them, right? Sorry, lads, for any of you that's listening at this hour of the morning. I know this is not a healthy breakfast. I know I should be having an acai bowl or something, but hey, this is the life of a radio presenter. Okay, here we go. Munch test. Mmm. Oh, I don't know. Like, it kind of tastes like it should have been curry flavoured, but somebody spilt something on my crisps. Oh, the best way I can describe it is, do you ever grab a glass, lads, that's a bit sticky? You know? You know when you grab a glass that's sticky, and you're like, oh, my hands are sticky. It almost feels like that taste in my mouth. Like curry, but sticky. I don't get candy floss at all. Did anyone try these? Did anybody, lads, if you're listening, did you try these? Did you get candy floss from them? Yeah, I don't know. I get like mild curry with a sticky glass. That's what that's what I'm getting there. What are the texts saying? Let's have a quick look at them. Oh my God, for brekkie, vomit face. Yeah. Hello, thou shall not judge, Amanda. Oh my God, I love the candy floss potatoes. That comes in from Polly. Don't do it. Okay, we have a text here that people are not fans of them. Thanks for that. They are rotten. It tastes nothing like candy floss. Wow, ye are not fans then. I wouldn't say like they're not rotten, but would I buy them again? No, I think I've been there, done that now. Oh well, what a novelty. I'm a sucker, lads, for anything new like that. When I walk into a shop, honestly, I just can't resist it. Seriously, they could literally say, this is poison-flavoured chocolate. And I'd be going, ooh, poison-flavoured chocolate. Let's give that a go. Like, I would be so gullible. Anyway, marketing worked on me, Taylor. Candy floss flavoured. Guys, check them out for yourselves. You know, don't listen to me here. Here's Zara Larsson on Spin.

Yeah, you know what? Eating potatoes for breakfast probably wasn't the greatest of ideas. I don't know. I just had a couple more there, lads, of those candy floss potatoes, and yeah, no, they're not for me. Not for me, unfortunately. Anyway, do you know what is for me? A night away. I would love a night away. And maybe two nights away. That would be even better, wouldn't it? Because we've got a two-night midweek break for two adults and for two kids at the Riverside Park Hotel in Enniscorthy in County Wexford. Now, this includes accommodation, which would be very handy, obviously, in a spacious family room, which is lovely. Breakfast each morning. I'm sure they'll give you more than candy floss potatoes, that's for sure. A welcome treat for the kids, plus a family pass to one of six local attractions. All you got to do is vote for one of our songs. So, I picked a song, Valerie's picked a song, and you must ultimately pick the song that gets played. I've gone back to sort of like a dance UK summery track is the best way I can describe it. It's hard to explain. I loved this song when it first came out. It just reminds me of summertime. It's a proper summer anthem. Unfortunately, we're not getting the weather, but we can all just close our eyes when it's safe to do so and imagine that it is proper summer with actual sunshine and heat and sweaty bodies everywhere. Valerie has gone for an Irish tune from the script. I believe, I could be wrong, does it have associations with the GAA? Or sport to some degree. I feel like it's played for something. I mean, I don't watch much sport, lads, so I could be way off on this. Anyway, she's gone for the script, and I have gone for Wiley. My party.

come on! Wiley and Miss D and Heatwave. This is a blast from the past that needs to be played this morning on the show. I don't care what anybody says. Text Ed if you fancy it, 087 7102 103. Or you can pick this one.

0: That's the script. And Hall of Fame. One of those songs will be played in full. It's up to you as to figure out which one. So get those votes in.
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21: I'm Alex. Here's what's happening. While drawing in the World Cup, they've also made a peace deal. We're talking about Iran.
22: Felt badly that we had to go back on the attack for two nights. And I thought a third, but we made it before that happened. But I think a lot of great things are going to happen in the Middle East right now.
21: Kerry County Council is being asked to say searches where people carried out in Westwicklow near Kildare in connection with disappearances of JoJo Dullard and Deirdre Jacob. The women were last seen alive in the 1990s. Jess is at the Almost scene half of all people before court over speeding never got convicted. More than 18,000 cases didn't go ahead between 2021 and 2024. Patricia Devlin is from the Journal.ie who carried out the analysis.
23: The process wasn't as linear as what we expected. So that's raised concern to road safety campaigners. To say it's very important that enforcement in speeding cases is carried out to prevent dangerous driving behaviour.
21: Searches are being carried out in West Wicklow near Kildare in connection with the disappearances of Jojo Dullard and Deirdre Jacob. The young women were last seen alive in the 1990s. Jess is at the scene for Spin.
0: Today, a search of an old quarry site near Castle Ruddery in County Wicklow is expected to continue. The area of open land was initially dug up in February, but Gardaí suspended the search after 10 days, only resuming it yesterday.
21: Well, about 42% of people here say they trust the news, but that's down by about 9%. Reuters says local radio news is the most trusted source, along with RTE, but nearly half of us say we avoid the news. The British government says it's going to work out how a social media ban for under-16s there would actually work over the next few months. Platforms would probably be responsible for enforcing it, while the trillionaire owner of X, Elon Musk, says it's censorship. And a rare first edition of Wuthering Heights with spelling mistakes is up for sale. Experts reckon it could get close to €600,000 when it sells.

0: So, Centenary Home and Garden sponsor Throwback Track. We've got a great price for you at the end of this month, okay? This includes two nights, midweek break for two adults and for two kids at the Riverside Park Hotel. It's in Enniscorthy in County Wexford. Included in this is a lovely, spacious family room, breakfast each morning, a welcome treat for the kids as well. How cute. Plus, family pass to one of six local attractions. All you have to do is vote for one of our songs, guys. To anyone that votes, no matter, you know, if you vote every single day or just one time, you will be in with the chance. So that's decent, isn't it? So, that winner, as I said, end of the month announced. Your job was simple. Text either Ed or Valerie this morning. Let's see who won the battle.
1: Today's Throwback Track champion is Ed.
0: Come on! Thanks, guys.

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1: My diet has been terrible lately. 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Now I have visions of ice cream. Oh, is it any wonder I am the way I am? That's what is the crack. 5, 4, 3, 2, 1 is on the way just after 8 o'clock this morning. 1,000 euros for grabs, okay? There's a lot you could do with a grand. Trust me, I know what I'd be doing anyway. Straight online, booking flights. Out of here. Holiday for the summer. Or maybe afterwards. You know, the way sometimes summer can be quite busy for destinations. It's always, I think, nice to go away after that as well. If you can, of course. I know it's not always easy with the kids going to school and all that. But anyway, look, you can do what you want with the money. You could save it for a rainy day. Do what you like. 1,000 euro is up for grabs if you fancy playing 5, 4, 3, 2, 1. Just send us a text right now, okay? Just give me a thumbs up. If you don't want to be texting in all that jargon of 5, 4, 3, 2, 1, your name, where you're from, thumbs up will do. I'm feeling good this morning. 1,000 euro, as I said, is up for grabs, guys. So let's see who can do it. We did have a winner from County Tipperary. Will we have another tip winner? Will a different county represent today? Who knows? 087-7102-103. That is our number. Let's hear from you because we are going to be playing it at 8:05 this morning. You will hear it on the show. Right now, though, Kygo, Khalid and Griffin, it's Save My Love on Spin.

0: Lady Gaga, Abracadabra on Spin. 5-4-3-2-1 is on the way, guys. Fancy playing? Let's hear from you.
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0: 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Seriously? 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I can't even imagine. 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
0: It's coming up to 8 a.m. this morning. Let's get all your latest traffic and travel on Spin.
10: Morning, guys. In Limerick, Killeely Road southbound is busy approaching Hassett's Cross. The Kendall Road eastbound has delays coming up to the Shelburne Road. The Shelburne Road itself then, northbound, that's busy coming up to Union Cross. And in Tip, there's traffic management system in place today on the Knocka Villa to Garran Row Road.
14: Here's what you need to know.
10: I'm Alex, here's what's happening. While drawing in the World Cup, they've also made a peace deal. We're talking Iran.
13: I felt badly that we had to go back on the attack for two nights. Then I thought a third, but we made it before that happened. But I think a lot of great things are going to happen in the Middle East right now.
10: Donald Trump says the Strait of Hormuz will be completely open on Friday when a peace deal is signed in Switzerland. That's a shipping route, and its blockage has pushed up the price of things like fuel and groceries. Searches are being carried out in West Wicklow near Kildare in connection with the disappearance of Jojo Dullard and Deirdre Jacob. The young women were last seen alive in the 1990s. Jess is at the scene for Spin.
16: Today, a search of an old quarry site near Castle Ruddery in County Wicklow is expected to continue. The area of open land was initially dug up in February, but Gardaí suspended the search after 10 days, only resuming it yesterday.
10: Cinema trips and second-hand clothes were what many of us spent our money on last month. That's from AIB, who say spending in pubs is up 53% on last year, and more electronics were sold as the World Cup was starting. 42% of people here say they trust the news, but that's down by about 9%. Reuters says local radio news is the most trusted source, along with RTE, but nearly half of us say we avoid the news. Kerry County Council is being asked to say where people being given council homes are from. It's hoped to kill off the false and untrue rumours that most social homes are being given to people from outside Ireland. The British government says it's going to work out how a social media ban for under-16s there would work for them over the next few months. Platforms would probably be responsible for enforcing it, while trillionaire owner of X, Elon Musk, says it's censorship. 15-year-old Miley Williams is an influencer.
17: I feel like 16 is a bit too high. I inspire all the kids. I just like show everyone and all the kids, and they just love like what I do, and I just hate to see all them go because most of my followers are under 16.
10: And men who go shirtless in France could be fined €150. Some towns are requiring tops on because of hygiene and decency reasons, while people are also being banned from walking barefoot in some town centres.
18: It's racing up the charts and a favourite on the changing table. It's Eve is ready for nappy pants.

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3: In the group stage of the World Cup, Iran with a 2-2 draw with New Zealand in LA. Uruguay drew 1-1 with Saudi Arabia. Meanwhile, Shamrock Rovers captain Roberto Lopez starred for Cape Verde, who held Spain to a goalless draw.
4: Oh, I'm absolutely delighted to see him up on this stage. It means the world. I know there are like foreign Rovers fans watching this game. It's great to see a local lad actually playing in the cup. It's brilliant.
3: Just some of the reaction from home there, as Cape Verde are the third smallest country at the tournament. It was 1-1 then between Egypt and Belgium. France get their World Cup campaign underway against Senegal tonight. That's an 8 p.m. kickoff in New Jersey. Also on tonight, Argentina beginning their defence against Algeria in Kansas City. Norway get their campaign underway against Iraq in Boston. And Santa Clara hosts Austria and tournament first-timers Jordan. Download the Golden app now, your new home for Off the Ball.
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5: Hello, hello, hello. Good morning, guys. What is the story? It's 3 minutes past eight. Happy Tuesday. Coming up. 5, 4, 3, 2, and 1. We've got 1,000 euro for grabs. Who fancies it? If you want to play, you can text us right now. Just text 5, 4, 3, 2, 1. And your details, please, if you would. You know the rules by now. If you don't, I'm going to tell you. 5 questions and 30 seconds on the clock. If you can answer those 5 questions in 30 seconds, you win 1,000 euro. It can be done, it has been done, and it will be done again. So, let's hear from you. Because this is burning a hole in my pocket and I just want to give it away, so come on! To be fair, it's actually nothing out of my pocket, it's the company's. Get texting. Here's Noble. It's Spin.

0: Noble on Spin. 6 minutes past eight, guys. A very good morning to you. 1,000 euros up for grabs. We call it 5, 4, 3, 2, 1. Let's play. 5, 4, 3, 2, 1. Playing 5, 4, 3, 2, 1 this morning is... It's Nisha. Nisha, good morning. How are you getting on?
1: Good morning. How are you?
0: All good, Nisha. 1,000 euros on the line here and, of course, your reputation. What means more to you?
1: The money. Just give me the money.
0: You just want it, yeah?
1: Yeah, it's ours. And the kids have been practicing and we've roped in a few friends as well, so...
0: Hold on, you've help?
1: A tiny bit. I wouldn't say they're much help now, but...
0: Oh, all right, okay. This is good. I like it. It's going to be a team effort. Now, remember, though, I can only accept your answer. So if somebody's there shouting answers in the background, it's you I'm listening to. All right?
1: Yes, boss. I got you.
0: Good stuff, Nisha. All right. I mean business here. 1,000 euro. Let's begin. 5 questions. 30 seconds on the clock. And your time starts now. 5 things you spot at an airport.
1: A plane, a runway, baggage, people, a hat.
0: 4 members of Little Mix.
1: Dave, Harry, Jesse, Leanne.
0: Correct. 3 movies starring Saoirse Ronan.
1: Oh, gosh. Saoirse Ronan.
0: Small.
1: Oh, my gosh.
0: Small. I was trying to give you a clue. Like Little Women was one of them. Lady Bird. Brooklyn. Hard luck.
1: I'm gonna kill all the people that are here helping inverted commas.
0: No, I have to say now. There's somebody there in the background that helped you with Little Mix. Who is that?
1: That was my daughter, Tara.
0: Great taste in music, by the way, and she was great help. great help. Oh, hard luck, Nisha.
1: No worries. Thanks so much for ringing.
0: Listen, thank you so much for playing. You were fantastic. Maybe, do you know what you should do now, right? You should all, like, gather up and maybe one of you, somebody else in your team could play another day, you know, that kind of way. You can help each other out.
1: Yeah, I think that's a good idea.
0: Yeah. Same. All right, go on. Have a good one. Hard luck.
1: Thanks, bye.
0: See ya. All the best. All right, there you go. An absolutely great effort by a team there, but unfortunately, Saoirse Ronan, she messed things up, didn't she? Really messed things up. Guys, if you could have done that, or maybe you could do better, maybe you think, you know what, I'll give it a go. I don't know how I'll do, but 1,000 euros sounds good. You can text us right now, 087-7102-103. That is the number. Just give me a thumbs up, or you can text 54321 along with your details to that number again, 087-7102-103. Hard luck to Nisha and her family. Not meant to be this morning, but a great effort all the same. Here's Amble. It's Moral Victory on Spin.

0: Castle and Ray. It's called Prada, right here on Spin. Good morning, guys. 8:15. What is the story? What's the crack? We all good? Fantastic. Now, you know the way, like, when I was a bit younger, I remember my first mobile phone, and I remember learning all of these things, but like LOL, LMFAO, you know, all of these acronyms. Do we still use those? I still use them, to be honest with you. I still use LOL a lot. Laugh out loud. That's my most used, personally. What about yourselves? I want to know from you today, right? What is your most used acronym? An acronym makes me sound very fancy. It makes me sound like I know what I'm talking about. Honestly, I do know what I'm talking about. No, I want to talk about them because research has been done in Ireland. This is like specifically in Ireland, and it has told us people's most used acronyms, and I'm horrified to see what's there at number one. I'm like, huh? Are you serious? So before I tell you the actual results, I just want to know from you, like, what do you think is the most used acronym? It's a weird word, isn't it? Acronym. Hopefully I'm saying that right. It just sounds weird when I say it out loud. It sounds better in my brain. Anyway, what do you think is the most used one, lads? Again, if you don't know what these are, I don't want to sound like I'm condescending, but, you know, it's like, it's like the... Isn't it like the first letter of each word? Isn't it like LOL would be laugh out loud? We all use these in text just to shorten everything, don't we? What is the most used? Can anyone get it right today? I want to see who's going to be the first to get it right. The top one in Ireland has been revealed. Do you know what it is? I'm going to tell you in just a moment. Let's see who can get it right first, though, all right? Testing your brains today. Here's Alex Warren, Fine Place to Die on Spin. Good morning.
1: Turning on the TV, a man dressed in black says the tensions and waters are rising.

0: That's Alex Warren. It's called Fine Place to Die on Spin. I don't know why, but whenever I read that out loud, it just sends a shiver down my spine. It's very dark, isn't it? Very dark title. Anyway, guys, we are talking acronyms. No, you are not listening to Newstalk. This is me on Spin. So we're talking about words, all right? Specifically acronyms because, wait till you hear this. Research has been done and it has revealed the top used acronyms in Ireland. This is just specifically in this country. And, you know, we know that these are often used in like social media or Instagram posts or just text back and forth, WhatsApps, you name it. We all use them. But what is the most used? I wanted to see if anyone would get it. So let's see. Has anyone actually got it? Does anybody know? Take a guess. What do you think the most used acronym is in Ireland?
1: More than that. I would imagine it's either NVM, which is never mind, my daughter often uses this, or it would be TY, which is thank you.
0: Oh. Okay, so NVM. Honestly, if somebody sent that to me, I'd be saying, typo? What's going on here? I did not know NVM means never mind. Am I that old? Seriously, I did not know that. What the hell? TY, I would have thought would have been transition year. No. I knew TY would have been thank you. I would have got it. But I remember the first time I saw TY, I did think transition year, but then I realized it was actually thank you. Okay. I don't want to embarrass myself further. Anyway, can I tell you, right? You know those two that you just said? You won't believe it. They are not even in the top 10. They are not even in the top 10. Those two that you just mentioned, not even there, which is shocking to me, isn't it? But yep, not mentioned. No. Anyone else?
2: I think the word is POV because TikTok uses it all the time.
0: POV. Well done. POV is there. It is the fourth most used in Ireland, POV. So you're on to something. Can I just say, that is the one person there now that managed to get furthest, right? So thanks to Megan for sending that one in, Megan and crew. So yeah, you're on to something. POV is number four, but it ain't the top. It's not at the top spot, guys. Does anybody else reckon they know what it is?
3: I think that because the research is only done in Ireland, that GRMA, Garamazot, is one of the top acronyms used. Coming from a teacher who sees it, I'd say about 10 times daily in WhatsApp group chats all the time, I think that one would be on top, especially because you found it surprising. But I could be wrong. No one might know what that is.
0: Oh my God, I did not know what that was. I swear to God, GRMA. What did I think was like get ready with me or something? Well, I know that doesn't make sense, does it? GRMA means... Oh, what? I did not know that! Lads, did you know that? Did anyone else know that? Or my pick? That GRMA meant... Grim Mahogat. Am I saying that right? I hate saying Irish on the radio because I'm terrible at the language. Oh. And I did not know that. Thank you so much for that one. Lads, what about yourselves there? What do we think is in at number one, right? The most used acronym in Ireland. So far, no one's got it. Which is... mad, because allegedly it is the most used, so you would think that we would be spammed on the text today with the correct answer, but that's not how it's working out. Send it in 087 712 103. Let's see if anybody can get there before I actually reveal it.
4: Good morning, it's Michaela. 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I have your tickets to see Sienna Spyro next summer in Fairview.

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1: Nor a hogan to on bus, no on train, no nor a rowney into shul, no rochicht nor a sfederlat, being the chun fein or yenavagat chun astiacht di chorus on pernaherin a laidu. 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
12: It's coming up to 8:30 this morning. Let's get your latest.
13: I'm Alex. Here's what's happening. While drawing in the World Cup, they've also made a peace deal. We're talking Iran.
14: I felt badly that we had to go back on the attack for two nights, and I thought a third, but we made it before that happened. But I think a lot of great things are going to happen in the Middle East right now.
13: Donald Trump says the Strait of Hormuz will be completely open on Friday when a peace deal is signed in Switzerland. That's a shipping route, and its blockage has pushed up the price of things like fuel and groceries. Searches are being carried out in West Wicklow near Kildare in connection with the disappearance of Jojo Dullard and Deirdre Jacob. The young women were last seen alive in the 1990s. Jess is at the scene for Spin.
15: Today, a search of an old quarry site near Castle Ruddery in County Wicklow is expected to continue. The area of open land was initially dug up in February, but Gardaí suspended the search after 10 days, only resuming it yesterday.
13: Cinema trips and second-hand clothes were what many of us spent our money on last month. That's from AIB, who say spending in pubs is up 53% on last year, and more electronics were sold as the World Cup was starting. 42% of people here say they trust the news, but that's down by about 9%. Reuters says the local radio news is the most trusted source, along with RTE, but nearly half of us say we avoid the news. Kerry County Council is being asked to say where people being given council homes are from. It's hoped to kill off the false and untrue rumours that most social homes are being given to people from outside Ireland. The British government says it's going to work out how a social media ban for under-16s there would work for them over the next few months. Platforms would probably be responsible for enforcing it, while trillionaire owner of X, Elon Musk, says it's censorship. 15-year-old Miley Williams is an influencer.
8: I feel like 16 is a bit too high. I inspire all the kids. I just like show everyone and all the kids, and they just love like what I do, and I just hate to see all them go because most of my followers are under 16.
13: And men who go shirtless in France could be fined €150. Some towns are requiring tops on because of hygiene and decency reasons, while people are also being banned from walking barefoot in some town centres. Now we're waking up, yeah.

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1: Hey.
0: And Euro Country on Spin, it's 8:34. We are talking acronyms on the show today. And I'm specifically going to tell you what is the most used acronym in Ireland. Research has been conducted and they have revealed what us Irish use the most. Be it on social media, on texts, yada, yada, yada. Before I tell you what it is, I seriously do want to know what do you think it is. Because after all, it was done on us. Do you know what I mean? So you would think that the text coming in here today would reflect the research that has been done. But does it? Martina is in Killarney. What do you think?
2: Morning, Ed. Has to be LOL for laugh out loud. Has to be the most one.
0: Shockingly, not even in the top 10. This, like, honestly, my mind just is blown because LOL for me is my most used. Without a shadow of a doubt, LOL. And it's not even in the top 10, you're telling me. Crazy research, but hey, this is the research that we've been given, lads. So, you know, don't shoot the messenger. What about yourselves? We've got Sophia. What does Sophia think? Let's find out.
3: TBH, to be honest. PMO, for piss me off.
0: Okay, now you're onto something, Sophia, because you have literally just named two of the top three. TBH, to be honest, is in at number three. And PMO, pissing me off, is in at number two. So congratulations, but you haven't got number one. Does anybody know what the top one is? Like, we're getting places. We're slowly getting there, I feel, aren't we? All right, let's go to David.
4: We have two suggestions. We think it's either LY for love you, or one of the new ones that my little girl use, that they see a lot, BRB, be right back. Gotta be one of those two, guys. Just gotta be. We have two more follow-ups that my eldest just said, and I never even thought of it. But WBU, what about you? So it's like if you're texting someone like, hey, how are you keeping? What are you up to? And you're like, oh, just watching the match. WBU, what about you? Or IK, I know. It's gotta be. It's just gotta be.
0: David and family, I am afraid to tell you that none of those made the top 10. Get back to the drawing board. I'm sorry to tell you. Get back to the drawing board.
5: Forgot to mention there's also thank you so much, TKSM, I believe. There is also please, PLZ. And no problem is the best one, NP.
0: Okay, they're excellent, but again, not in the top 10. Lads, this is nuts, isn't it? Like, how are we not getting this?
6: Hi, my name is Sophie, and my guess for it is TYSM, which is thank you so much, or GRWM, which is get ready with me.
0: Nope, not even in there. This is a struggle today for people.
7: WYD, what you doing? It's a popular one.
0: Yeah, it's popular, but not even in the top 10. Folks, we'll be here all day, won't we? I might just have to start telling you.
8: Is it WTF?
0: It is not WTF. I repeat, it is not WTF. Are we ready for the actual answer? I want to know your reaction, guys. Will you let me know immediately if you agree with this or not? So we're just getting some correct messages in. I'm now spotting some correct ones coming in. This is what I like to see. So I'll tell you now who got it right so far, right? Quick one. Kate. Fair play to you, Kate. You're in Barna. You know it. Just shh, don't tell anyone just yet. Don't tell anyone just yet. Okay, I'm going to go top 10 very quickly. We're going to rush through this. In at number 10 is WYLL, what you look like. Honestly, never heard of that in my life. In number 9 is HMU, hit me up. In 8, ISTG, I swear to God. Lads, ISTG, I've never heard of that. ISTG, I swear to God. If somebody said that to me, I'd be like, you have a what now? Maybe go see a doctor. In at number 7, FML. We all know that one, don't we? I don't need to tell you what that means. In number 6, ASL. And they say it's as hell, but why do I remember like writing ASL years ago for like, what's your age, sex, location? ASL, as hell, allegedly. In at 5, FWB. Friends with benefits. Hello? Us Irish, we are getting racy. In at number four, POV, point of view. That was one of the correct answers we got this morning. And we've already heard your three and your two, right? In at three, TBH, to be honest. And in number two is PMO, which is pissing me off. But what is number one? Will we see if anyone's getting it? Some last minute responses.
1: Hi, Ed. Would it be BTW, by the way, or IDK? I don't know. Bye.
0: Nope. Neither of those.
9: Morning, Ed. Is it FML?
0: Nope, not that one either. Final guess.
10: Hi, Ed. It's Heidi here, and we have a few names for the car. Oh. How about Storm or Mystique or Thunder? I think those would be pretty good names. Have safe driving.
0: Thank you very much. I mean, I like the names, but now we're going to focus on the acronyms for now, but we'll come back to that. Thank you so much for that. All right, so the top used acronym is SMH. Shake my head. Apparently, guys, that is our most used acronym in Ireland. What do you make of that? Are we all just going to go silent for a second and be speechless? Seriously? SMH? I would say two people got that right this morning. Literally two people. Do we use that? Did we all just forget about that? Who uses shake my head? And in what way would you use that? Like, is that like, oh, is that like, I can't believe it? You know, if somebody says, oh my God, did you see what so-and-so wore to the wedding? And you reply back going, SMH, she wore white. I can't believe it. Is that how you use it? Like, I have no idea. Anyway, SMH, shake my head, is the top used acronym in Ireland. The text today, people are like, never heard of it. They're like, what? WTF? I know. WTF, LOL. It's crazy, isn't it? Shake my head. Would you believe it? I actually thought that meant smack my head. So you learn something new every day. I'm shaking my head at that answer. I'm like, no. No, it should have been LOL. It should have been, shouldn't it?

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tell you about that research. The amount of texts this morning that are coming from me. Guys, I didn't make up this research. This wasn't me that conducted this survey. It was done by Unscrambler.com. I know, I've never heard of them either. But anyway, that was the top used acronym in Ireland, SMH, Shake My Head. A lot of people didn't know what that was. Text this morning, people are like, never heard of it. I think we got two correct guesses earlier, and that was it, like. So it's not very popular. To be fair, I think if we were to conduct our own, would we all agree that these would be like our own top five, yeah? Let's just go with it. I'd say our own top five. If I was to look at the text here now, I would say LOL is in there. OMG would be there. WTF would be there as well, I'd say. Maybe FML. And maybe like TY or TG. Something like that. I think that's more realistic than this absolute piece of rubbish research. How dare they? SMH. Here's Sonny Federa. Let me be in your arms. It is Spin. Good morning.

0: Sabrina Carpenter. It's called Tears right here on Spin. It is 8:53. Guys, good morning.
1: Spin. Win tickets to see Kings of Leon live in Thomond Park and live in Glasgow this summer.
0: Yes, let's talk about these guys. They're recognized as one of the world's biggest alternative rock bands of the last 20 years. Kings of Leon's rich tour history includes headlining festivals such as Coachella, Glastonbury, Reading and Leeds, numerous festivals across the country and across the world. And they're coming to Limerick, so they are. Thomond Park, the 1st of July. It's their only Irish show this year. And 2 days later, they're going to be playing in Glasgow for the Glasgow Summer Sessions. And we want to send you to both gigs. Yep, you heard correct. Now, the greatest thing about this is, so for the Limerick gig, we're going to shove you into the Gold Circle. 2 Gold Circle tickets. Then for Glasgow, you're going to get your hotel covered, flights as well, and of course, tickets to the gig. Talk about a mad few days. It'd be savage, wouldn't it? They're so good live, guys. So what you're doing is you're listening out for your cue to text. That will be played in the show this morning, but at what point? Well, you never know. It could be played at any time. Seriously, it could be in the 7 hour, in the 8 hour, in the 9 hour. You just don't know. For now, though, I will tell you this. It definitely will be played next hour. So please listen very, very carefully. And when you hear it, just message the words Kings of Leon to our number, 087-7102-103. Then, if we call you back, you have to answer your phone with,
2: "Yeah, your sex is on fire."
0: Now, you don't have to give it 100%, but would you give it like 60% at least? And if you answer the phone with that, then we will add you to the standby list. Then on Friday, the 26th of June, which is just Friday week, you could be getting that call back. Fitzy will be doing it on his show. And if you get the call back, you still need to answer the phone with,
2: "Yeah, your sex is on fire."
0: And you win it all. Now, you've got to be over the age of 18 to enter. You can find all the full T's and C's on this competition on the Spin website. Good luck. 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
15: Morning in Limerick. Kendall Road eastbound onto Shannon Bridge is slow from the Shelburne Road to the Shannon Bridge roundabout. St. Nestons Road southbound is slow from Crescent Shopping Centre to St. Nestons Park. The Shelburne Road itself northbound is slow from Maristone Drive to Hassett's Cross. The Ennis Road eastbound is busy from the Tennis Club to Union Cross. And in Tip, there's a crash on the M8 southbound. It's blocking the left lane between Kerr and Mitchelstown.
1: Here's what you need to know.
15: I'm Alex. Here's what's happening. A deal's been signed between America and Iran. Well, so says Donald Trump.
16: The US is committed and has a duty to honour its side of the Memorandum of Understanding. The American side is responsible for any breach of agreement by other players or US allies in the region.
15: Esmail Beghe speaks for Iran's foreign ministry. The US president is in France, meeting world leaders ahead of signing the deal to end the war on Friday in Switzerland. Iran wants Israel to stop attacking Lebanon as well. Meanwhile, truck drivers here on fuel price cuts to stay until at least the end of the summer.
17: This is a very, very fragile peace agreement. Israel don't even seem to be playing ball in Lebanon. Anything can happen at any stage. We would be pushing that these fuel supports remain.
15: That's Ger Hyland from the Irish Road Haulage Association. Oil prices have dropped slightly since the announcement of a peace deal with the US and Iran, but the reason they've gotten so high was the war in the first place. Airlines have to include the price of a 7-kilo carry-on bag in their fares from next year.
18: No unexpected charges is the phrase, and that means that they have to say when you get your headline fare, and everybody looks at the headline fare, it must give you the bag.
15: Travel expert Owen Corey says it's under plans from the EU, as people who don't want the larger bag option can opt for a cheaper fare. Oberstown Children Detention Camp has refused to accept 12 boys last year because there was no space. Up to the end of March, 46 children were there, and it's been told to take in 42 more boys, even though there was no increase in accommodation. Cinema trips and second-hand clothes were what most was spent our money on last month. That's from AIB, who says spending in pubs is up 53% from last year. And more electronics are sold as the World Cup was starting. Alcohol is still how men organise friend meetups. New Drinkaware research shows men aged 40 to 55 drink as part of their weekly rituals. And the top dad jokes have been revealed ahead of Father's Day this Sunday at number 3.
12: Two guys walked into a bar, the third guy ducked.
15: In second place,
12: I only know 25 letters of the alphabet, I don't know why.
15: And the number one dad joke,
12: I'm on a seafood diet, I see food and I eat it.
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15: In the group stage of the World Cup, Iran with a 2-2 draw with New Zealand in LA. Uruguay drew 1-1 with Saudi Arabia meanwhile. Shamrock Rovers captain Roberto Lopez starred for Cape Verde, who held Spain to a goalless draw.
21: Oh, I'm absolutely delighted to see him up on this stage. It means the world. I know there are like foreign Rovers fans watching this game. It's great to see a local lad actually playing in the cup. It's brilliant.
15: Just some of the reaction from home there, as Cape Verde are the third smallest country at the tournament. It was 1-1 then between Egypt and Belgium. France get their World Cup campaign underway against Senegal tonight. That's an 8 p.m. kickoff in New Jersey. Also on tonight, Argentina beginning their defence against Algeria in Kansas City. Norway get their campaign underway against Iraq in Boston. And Santa Clara hosts Austria and tournament first-timers Jordan. Download the Go.app now, your new home for Off the Ball.
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22: With AirNav Ireland. Clear skies ahead. That's the forecast. Find your career at airnav.ie.
15: Cloudy, but it is mild. We'll be right back.

It does absolutely sound like that, doesn't it? Myself and Valerie are convinced that this backing track is literally Avicii speaking to us. Love the tune. Anyway, guys, look, it is just gone 9 a.m. this morning of a Tuesday, and you know what that means, a naughty, naughty threesome. It's back on our show. We are thrilled to have it back. We nearly shed a tear when we got the news. We were like, it's home. Three songs from the noughties back to back. Remember, you are listening out for your Kings of Leon cue to text. Once you hear it, you gotta text. Text Kings of Leon to 087-712-103. And if I call you back, you need to answer your phone with, oh, your sex is on fire. Best of luck. And I kind of felt like today we needed some Kings of Leon vibes, but it's not the one you think it is. This is one of my favourite songs of theirs. And I'll let you in on a little secret. When I went to see Kings of Leon live years ago, I couldn't wait to hear this one live. And then they never performed it. I was so disappointed, so I gotta go back. It's Kings of Leon. This is Fans. It's Spin.

yes. I tell you what, I need to see those girls live again. Girls Aloud, Biology. I was at their sort of reunion comeback, what was it, 2 years ago in Dublin, and what a highlight of a gig. Like, seriously, they put on some show. It helps, of course, that I'm a huge girl band fan, so I knew every single word, so I did. Do you know what, though? I'm a huge fan of music in general. I love going to gigs. I love it. It's so much fun. I don't care who they are. Like, live music is just... Yeah, we need to keep supporting. Kings of Leon, guys, unfortunately, yes, we did play their song in a naughty threesome there a while ago, but that was not your cue to text. A lot of people did text in, but unfortunately, no, that doesn't count. You are listing out for a specific cue to text. We would have heard it on the show yesterday. They're basically telling you, text now. You will hear it. You can't miss it. And it will be played on the show between now and 10 a.m. All right, who fancies some food? Are we up for this? This is right up my street as well, because this week we are teaming up with Jilly and Joe's in Bunratty. It's named Best South Clare Business 2026. 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And this is really conveniently located as well, just 10 minutes from Limerick and Ennis. You can enjoy live music every weekend in their heated outdoor courtyard as well, plus their brand new food truck menu with signature specials and share boxes. Do we have to share? You know when people are like, you know, this is a share box. I'm like, really? You expect me to share my food? Ed Roach doesn't share food that often, that's for sure. Jilly and Joe's, your new favourite foodie destination in Bunratty. Today, we got a different prize for you. Remember, we're switching this up every single day. Every day, we're going to offer you something different. Today, again, I would love this now. Breakfast / brunch. For four people. On us, on them, for you. Who fancies it? Just think about it, guys, now. Like, whatever you fancy there on that brunch menu. Yum, yum, yum, yum, yum. You can text us right now. Just text Jilly and Joe's. That's all you have to do. Jilly and Joe's. And your details, please. Can you tell me everything about yourself? Like, where you are, your email address, full address, all that shebang. So I don't have to be going back and forth and asking you all your details. Just save me the headache of, you know, engaging in a conversation with you on the text. Go on, throw in all your details there, would you? And best of luck, all right? And we could be sorting out with brunch / breakfast, depending on what time you arrive, for four people at Jilly and Joe's in Bunratty. I'll have a winner for you in just a moment, okay? For now, though, Calvin Harris and Jazzy. This is Satisfy. It's Spin.

0: Calvin Harris and Jazzy. It's called Satisfy on Spin. It is 9:22. Good morning to you. Now, Sharon, what's the crack? How are you getting on? Oh, no! No, not when I'm on my own. I've too much to be doing. No. Sharon, answer your phone. You've just texted. Come on now. Don't be messing me around. Too much to be doing, lads. Also, you'd think as well in Radioland that we'd have something more, you know, tech savvy than a physical phone that I have to press numbers and dial, wouldn't you? The bosses are listening. You might invest in something that's a bit faster.
1: Hello?
0: Oh, Sharon. Turn down your radio there and let me have a chat with you. How are you getting on?
1: Good, ain't you?
0: Oh, good, yeah. You just gave me a little heart attack there by not answering your phone. Were you busy?
1: Sorry, I didn't actually realise it was on silent. I'm driving.
0: Look, that's fair enough. You have a good excuse. Talk to me anyway. Your birthday is coming up.
1: Yeah, tomorrow.
0: 21
1: plus VAT.
0: 21 plus VAT. Now, a lot of VAT. Is there a lot of VAT in that or just a small, tiny little bit of VAT?
1: About 19% maybe.
0: Okay, I like it. Well, look, happy birthday to you. Are you doing anything special?
1: I don't know. I think I'm being surprised, so I'm going to have to wait and see.
0: Oh, class. Okay, I love that. You know, it's funny, because I also have the same VAT increases as you next year, would you believe it?
1: Oh, yeah, very good.
0: I know, and I'm there and I'm like, what do I want to do for it? I don't know. I'm here thinking, like, should I do a party? Will I go away somewhere for it? Do I want to do anything at all?
1: I actually ended up having a surprise party the weekend. I knew nothing at all about it.
0: And did you enjoy it? Like, did you like the idea of the surprise?
1: Loved it.
0: Did you?
1: Brilliant, from start to finish, yeah.
0: And did you kind of know it was coming, or did you actually have no idea?
1: Not at all. Just genuinely thought I was going to have for a few drinks with the girls.
0: Yeah. And they were all there.
1: Yeah.
0: Fab. Well, look, happy birthday.
1: It was a great night. Thanks a million.
0: Glad you had a good time. And to celebrate that, of course, and the fact that we have teamed up with Gillian Jules and Marathi, you have won yourself breakfast/brunch for four people.
1: Oh, brilliant. Maybe that's what I'll do tomorrow morning, so.
0: Happy days. That's one person up for every decade that you've been alive.
1: Thanks, Amelia.
0: Sorry, I think, I might have revealed your age there. Congratulations, Sharon, and happy birthday. Enjoy your brunch, all right?
1: Thanks, Amelia. Enjoy the rest of your day. Bye.
0: Yeah, you too. All right, there you go, guys. Sharon, happy birthday to her. We'll have to talk about that at some point. Like, birthday parties. I seriously, yeah. The weird thing is, right, it's no surprise, I'm 38. And I know you'll be like, you just said you're 40 next year. I am. My birthday is weird. My birthday is at the end of the year. So my birthday is in December. So this December, I'm 39. And on a technicality, which is very technical, next year, albeit at the end of the year, I turn 40. So I'm here and I'm like, what could I do? We'll have to talk about it, lads. I might need some inspiration. Is it a bit self-indulgent to sort of say you'd like a party? Or is it like, no, she needs to say, I'd like to go away for it. I just don't know what I'd like. Or do I want to do anything? I have no idea. If anyone's listening and you want to organise a big surprise or whisk me away, then I'm open to anything. Yes, friends, that includes you too. Here's Kingfisher. The sun will never settle. Work colleagues, that also includes you. It's Spin.
2: My heart, it has been broken by who I cannot tell.

0: I have for you.
1: It's lovely, isn't it? Kingfisher, The Sun Will Never Settle. I have one critique about that song. It's too short. It's very short, boys, you know. You could have made it a little bit longer, especially for us in radio. Like, if I need to go for a wee or anything like that now, I can't go during that song because it's too short. Do you know what I'm saying? So bring back the 4-minute songs. That's all I'm saying.
2: Tickets to see Kings of Leon live at Thomond Park and live in Glasgow this summer.
1: No, these guys give you like long songs. Their songs gone for ages. Kings of Leon, how do you fancy heading along? Remember, you're listening out for your cue to text. It hasn't been played yet. It will be played though in the next 30 minutes. So if you have any plans and you want to go away somewhere, I'd say stay in the car, stay in the kitchen, stay in the office, stay by your radio, because that cue to text will be played very shortly. And once you hear it, text Kings of Leon and your details to our number, 087-7102-103. That's the number that you need. And then what's going to happen is, out of all the texts that we get in, we're going to give one of you a buzz back, and you need to answer your phone with, "Yo, your sex is on fire." By doing that, you're in the standby list. Then on Friday week, I know, lads, there's lots of layers to this competition. On Friday week, Owen Fitz will be giving you a call back, and you also need to answer your phone with, "Yo, your sex is on fire." And if you do that, you win. What do you win, I hear you ask? 2 Gold Circle tickets to see Kings of Leon at Thomond Park in Limerick on the 1st of July. Then you get to go home, have a rest, have a sleep, have a snooze. And on the 3rd of July, you're whisked off, then off you go. See ya. You're off to Glasgow. You're going to be staying in a hotel there, flights included, and you're heading off to a gig as well to Glasgow Summer Sessions. That's on the 3rd of July. So it's action-packed. It's going to be full-on. But you know what? You only live once, lads, and life is for living. So enjoy this moment. 2 epic gigs in the space of a few days. If you want to win, listen out for your cue to text. It will be played between now and 10 a.m. Good luck.
3: 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I'm on the way from 10 with a Burger King. I have your ticket.

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15: I'm Alex. Here's what's happening. A deal's been signed between America and Iran. Well, so says Donald Trump.
16: The US is committed and has a duty to honour its side of the Memorandum of Understanding. The American side is responsible for any breach of agreement by other players or US allies in the region.
15: Esmail Beghay speaks for Iran's foreign ministry. The US president is in France, meeting world leaders ahead of signing the deal to end the war on Friday in Switzerland. Iran wants Israel to stop attacking Lebanon as well. Meanwhile, truck drivers here want fuel price cuts to stay until at least the end of the summer.
17: This is a very, very fragile peace agreement. Israel don't even seem to be playing ball in Lebanon. Anything can happen at any stage. We would be pushing that these fuel supports remain.
15: That's Ger Hyland from the Irish Road Haulage Association. Oil prices have dropped slightly since the announcement of a peace deal with the US and Iran, but the reason they'd gotten so high was the war in the first place. Airlines have to include the price of a 7 kilo carry-on bag in their fares from next year.
18: No unexpected charges is the phrase, and that means that they have to say when you get your headline fare, and everybody looks at the headline fare, it must just give you the bag.
15: Travel expert Owen Corrie says it's under plans from the EU as people who don't want the larger bag option can opt for a cheaper fare. Overstown Children Detention Campus refused to accept 12 boys last year because there was no space. Up to the end of March, 46 children were there and it's been told to take in 42 more boys even though there was no increase in accommodation. Cinema trips and second-hand clothes were what most was spent our money on last month. That's from AIB, who says spending in pubs is up 53% in last year and more electronics were sold as the World Cup was starting. Alcohol is still how men organise friend meetups. New Drink Aware research shows men aged 40 to 55 drink as part of their weekly rituals. And the top dad jokes have been revealed ahead of Father's Day this Sunday at number 3.
19: Two guys walked into a bar. The third guy ducked.
15: In second place,
19: I only know 25 letters of the alphabet. I don't know why.
15: And the number one dad joke.
19: I'm on a seafood diet. I see food and I eat it.
20: Rise and shine. Wake up. The morning comes.
21: 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Here we are. Let's go. 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The way that you

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1: Am I actually going?
2: No, you're not going anywhere just yet. Don't get too excited,
1: sorry. Oh my God.
2: No, you're on the standby list, love. I'm so sorry. But it's good news. This isn't a bad thing. Samantha?
1: I can't believe a thing on the radio.
2: It was worth it. You're on the standby list. I know you thought you were off to Glasgow, didn't you? You poor crater.
1: Oh, look, it was worth it.
2: Look, hey, Fitzy's making a call on Friday. Maybe, well, God knows what happens. Maybe the Lord above might feel sorry for you after you just embarrassed yourself thinking you'd won. No, look, good news. You are on the standby list, Samantha. We'll wish you the best of luck, all right?
1: Thanks very much.
2: You a big fan? Would you love to go? You would?
1: I would.
2: Oh, you feel you had such a little... You had such a pep in your step when you answered.
1: I'd love to take my 18-year-old because she'll be 18 by the time the concert comes around.
2: Oh, there you go. Yeah. I love that. Well, look, best of luck, Samantha. We'll keep the fingers and toes crossed for you, all right?
1: Thanks very much.
2: You are so welcome. All right, there you go, guys. Another qualifier in the bag.

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0: Cash Machine. 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Guys, that is your lot from me for today. Back tomorrow again, same time, same place. Michaela is on the way next. Enjoy the rest of your Tuesday. We'll chat to you again soon. All the best. Ciao for now. Bye-bye.

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15: I'm Alex. Here's what's happening. A deal has been signed between America and Iran. Well, according to Donald Trump, anyway.
16: The US is committed and has a duty to honour its side of the Memorandum of Understanding. The American side is responsible for any breach of agreement by other players or US allies in the region.
15: Esmail Beghay speaks for Iran's foreign ministry. The US president's in France meeting world leaders ahead of signing the deal to end the war on Friday in Switzerland. Iran wants Israel to stop attacking Lebanon, though. Truck drivers, meanwhile, want fuel price cuts to stay until at least the end of the summer.
17: This is a very, very fragile peace agreement. Israel don't even seem to be playing ball in Lebanon. Anything can happen at any stage. We would be pushing that these fuel supports remain.
15: Oil prices have dropped slightly since the announcement of a peace deal with the US and Iran, but the reason they'd gotten so high was that war in the first place. Airlines will have to include the price of a 7-kilo carry-on bag in their fares from next year.
13: No unexpected charges is the phrase, and that means that they have to say, when you get your headline fare and everybody looks at the headline fare, it must give you the bag.
15: Travel expert Owen Corrie says it's under plans from the EU as people don't want the larger bag option. They can opt for a cheaper fare instead. Obersound Children Detention Camp has refused to accept 12 boys last year because there was no space. Up to the end of March, 46 children were there, and it's been told to take in 42 more boys, even though there was no increase in accommodation. People are turning away from the news more than ever. Reuters says news avoidance is at its highest ever at 47%. That's up from 41% last year. Alcohol is still how men organise friend meetups. New Drinkaware research shows men aged 40 to 55 drink as part of their weekly ritual. And the top dad jokes have been revealed ahead of Father's Day this Sunday at number 3.
18: Two guys walked into a bar. The third guy ducked.
15: In second place,
18: I only know 25 letters of the alphabet. I don't know why.
15: And the number 1 dad joke,
18: 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I see food and I eat it.
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15: In the group stage of the World Cup, Iran with a 2-2 draw with New Zealand in LA. Uruguay drew 1-1 with Saudi Arabia. Meanwhile, Shamrock Rovers captain Roberto Lopez starred for Cape Verde, who held Spain to a goalless draw.
22: Oh, I'm absolutely delighted to see him up on this stage. It means the world. I know there are foreign Rovers fans watching this game. It's great to see a local lad actually playing in the cup. It's brilliant.
15: Just some of the reaction from home there, as Cape Verde are the third smallest country at the tournament. It was 1-1 then between Egypt and Belgium. France get their World Cup campaign underway against Senegal tonight. That's an 8 p.m. kickoff in New Jersey. Also on tonight, Argentina beginning their defence against Algeria in Kansas City. Norway get their campaign underway against Iraq in Boston. Santa Clara hosts Austria and tournament first-timers Jordan. Download the Go Loud app now, your new home for Off the Ball.
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24: Hey, it's Shannon here. First up, David Tennant, Jerry Halliwell, Martin Freeman, Jennifer Saunders and her very own Sharon Horgan and Nicola Coughlan, to name a few, have been cast in Only Murders in the Building Season 6. Now, details about the roles remain under wraps, but it's already shaping up to be an iconic season. Elsewhere, Sarah Jessica Parker never attended college, but at the age of 61, she got an honorary doctorate and delivered the speech for the class of 2026.
25: I can assure you that it is a great thing to know how to belong to oneself, because we are counting on you to bring your big, gorgeous, different, unconventional, crazy, surprising, kind, innovative, and unfamiliar ideas and selves.
24: Imagine being those students. And finally, Swifties are losing the rag after Taylor Swift was popped at Electric Lady Studios in New York City. So is there new music in the works? 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
23: 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Clear skies ahead. 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
30: Morning, it's Michaela. Look, we've got a little bit of sunshine out there. It is meant to improve as the day goes on, okay? So it's fine. We're going to provide the sunny day vibes, and I'm going to provide the sunshine in your life. I hope. It's milky, just the way you are. It's 10 Spin Hits.

Skanky Kid Rude. We are in the middle of 10 spin hits in a row and I have got my wings back. How do you fancy heading to Sienna Spiro, right? It's not till next year, 15th of June in Fairview Park. Tickets go on sale this Thursday. I have them before they even go on sale. When you hear Sienna, WhatsApp 087 711 1038. Oh, could this be her?

Sammy Noble, it is Spin. It's summer's number one hit and music station. And not long until this gal takes the stage in Fairview, okay? So she is playing this Sunday. And it is going to be absolutely epic. I'm looking at it and it's like The Art of Living in Marley Park. Oh, maybe it's there and not Fairview. Whoops. Anyway, if you're going, tickets sold out in a heartbeat. I'm so unbelievably jealous. Please send us in all the videos and pictures. It's Olivia Dean. It's nice to each other on Spin.

0: the latest from Kneecap. Irish Goodbye wrapping up at 10 spin hits in a row. And if you are going to All Together Now, it's happening the August Bank Holiday weekend. I am so jealous. The lineup is incredible, but mostly because Kneecap are headlining it. If you're going, I will be happily sitting at home dry because it's Ireland. It's probably going to be raining. I want to see all the videos. I'd say the crowd will be absolute insanity. And speaking of insane crowds, he is playing his two dates in Dublin next week. Calvin Harris, Ellie Goulding is on the way. And playing next on Summer's number one hit music station, it's Doja Cat, Jealous Type.
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3: 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Figure that out, eh? It is fresh music from Ariana Grande. It's Hate That I Made You Love Me. Spin with Michaela.

0: cash machine.
1: So much cash machine. Oh, we are getting ever closer. This has been a long one, I know. I'm sorry, but totally worth it, okay? We didn't make a cash machine call on Friday just gone because we're making one this Friday, okay? But it is the largest amount of money to have ever been given away on Irish radio. So it's worth the wait, right? Barry Dunn is going to make the call on Friday just after three. Same rules apply as per usual, okay? You have 5 rings to answer that call. If and when you do, he'll ask you for the exact cash amount. Tell him €307,000 exactly. Now, I would still write it down because by the time Barry makes the call, I would have told you the amount 50 times and I have to look at it every single time. So I don't want you to get starstruck and be like, ah! Okay, €307,000 exactly. Now, if you entered it all last week, great, you're in to win. If not, you've got till 3 o'clock this Friday to do so. You can enter via the Spin website. 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You are playing across the Go Line Network of stations. Full T's and C's, they're on the Spin website. So there's many people who want the house tour from her. Sabrina Carpenter, it kicks off. 10 Spin Hits next.
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2: 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Oh, no, I'm butchered. 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
0: Here's what you need to know.
16: I'm Maggie. Here's what's happening. A deal has been signed between America and Iran
5: Or so Donald Trump says anyways.
6: The US is committed and has a duty to honour its side of the Memorandum of Understanding. The American side is responsible for any breach of agreement by other players or US allies in the region.
5: Esmail Baghi speaks for Iran's foreign ministry. The US president is in France meeting world leaders ahead of signing the deal to end the war on Friday in Switzerland. Iran wants Israel to stop attacking Lebanon as well. The haulage industry wants fuel supports extended. Ger Hyland, president of the Irish Road Haulage Association, says he can't say if more protests will take place.
16: A lot of our members on that protest, they were protesting because they had no choice. Their businesses was crumbling and collapsing. As an association, we would prefer to be around the table having meaningful discussions with government.
5: The current supports are set to expire at the end of July. Airlines will have to include the price of a 7-kilo carry-on bag in their fares from next year.
17: No unexpected charges is the phrase, and that means that they have to say when you get your headline fare and everybody looks at the headline fare, it must give you the bag.
5: Travel expert Owen Corey says it's under plans from the EU, as people who don't want the larger bag option can opt for a cheaper fare. A third of 18 to 24-year-olds trust the news. The latest digital news reports from Reuters shows 42% of people say they trust most of the news most of the time, down from 51% last year. Commissioner Naman's Media Development Commissioner is Ronan O'Donnell.
18: But there's a lack of trust about the environment in which they're getting it. People are concerned about what's fake and what's real, what's news and what's opinion and what's satire.
5: And the executive producer of The Traitors says a new West End show will give audiences something the TV series cannot offer. Inspired by the reality series The Traitors, Acts of Betrayal will feature a cycle of 5 brand new plays, each one with a different ending.
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5: France get their World Cup campaign underway against Senegal tonight. That game shows an 8 o'clock kickoff in New Jersey. Also tonight, Argentina begin their defence against Algeria in Kansas City, and Norway get their campaign underway against Iraq in Boston. Elsewhere, League of Ireland teams will find out their opponents for their respective European qualifying campaigns later today. Shamrock Rovers will be seeded for the opening round draw in the Champions League qualifiers. Just 2 wins will guarantee league phase football for the 3rd season in a row. Derry City are in the hat for the Europa League draw, while Bohemians are among the teams in the Conference League draw today. They're joined by Shelburne in the qualifiers for 3rd tier in Europe, but won't find out their opponents until tomorrow. Download the Goal Out app now, your new home for Off the Ball.
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22: Hey, it's Shannon here. First up, David Tennant, Jerry Halliwell, Martin Freeman, Jennifer Saunders and her very own Sharon Horgan and Nicola Coughlan, to name a few, have been cast in Only Murders in the Building Season 6. Now, details about the roles remain under wraps, but it's already shaping up to be an iconic season. Elsewhere, Sarah Jessica Parker never attended college, but at the age of 61, she got an honorary doctorate and delivered the speech for the class of 2026.
23: I can assure you that it is a great thing to know how to belong to oneself, because we are counting on you to bring your big, gorgeous, different, unconventional, crazy, surprising, kind, innovative and unfamiliar ideas and selves.
22: 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And finally, Swifties are losing the rag after Taylor Swift was popped at Electric Lady Studios in New York City. 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

Hey, it's Michaela. Now, I have tickets to see Anna Spiro playing Fairview Park next year. I've already played her, but I'm going to play her a couple of times. Anytime you hear her, WhatsApp 087 711 103. Those tickets could be yours before they even go on sale. But let's kick off the iconic 10 spin hits in a row with Sabrina Carpenter. It's a house tour. Thank you.

0: It's Finn. It's the home of Fully Charged with Ed and Valerie, who I firmly believe are trying to steal my spin ticket fairy wings. Why? Well, have you heard what they've got going on this week?
1: Huge competition on the show all this week and next week. We are sending you to Kings of Leon, not once but twice. You're listening out for your Kings of Leon cue to text. Once you hear it, text us. You could be gone.
0: Honestly, what a prize. 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
2: I'm so glad both himself and Harry are absolutely smashing it at the moment. Now, they're both going on tour. Will we ever see a day where Niall and Harry pop up on stage together? I think I would pass out. That would be me done. It is the latest from Niall Horan. It's Tastes So Good. It's 10 Spin Hits in a row.

0: It's Talk to You. It is Spin, summer's number one hit music station. And of course, I have tickets to Sienna Spiro. Now, she's not playing until next year in Fairview Park. You got to listen out for Sienna when you hear her. WhatsApp 087 711 1038. And those tickets, well, they could be yours.
1: Spin Summer Cash Machine. Summer
0: Cash Machine. Barry Dunn is ready to go. Honestly, if he could be in the building today and make the call today, he would do so. But thankfully, the bosses have said, no, you are not legally contracted to be in here on a Tuesday and annoy everybody. So he's coming in on Friday. He's going to make that Spin Cash Machine call just after three. You will have 5 rings to answer that call. If and when you do so, which hopefully you do, because if you don't, someone else will win and they will win. Tell him the exact cash amount of €307,000 exactly. Do that and it's yours. Fail to do that and it will be someone else's. Now, if you entered it all last week, great news. You are still in to win. If not, you've got till 3 o'clock on Friday to do so. You can enter via the Spin website. 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

reminiscing on those past days. I thought you didn't know where my last name, but that changed. 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And every once in a while, I start texting, write a paragraph, but then I delete the message. 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Used to always

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0: Gillies, Hannah Boleyn, it's a DNA, it is Spin. It's summer's number one hit music station. And are you listening out for Sienna Spiro to bag yourself tickets to her gig in Fairview next year? You will get them before they even go on sale. Also, she has to stay relevant for the next year. No pressure. I'm still kind of annoyed that this lad isn't playing Ireland, but you know what? The UK is fine. Harry Styles' Dance No More is on the way. And shall we kick off 10 Spin Hits with Tame Impala? Jenny, it's Dracula.
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3: Here's what you need to know.
8: I'm Maggie. Here's what's happening. Social media restrictions in Ireland could be on the way. The Minister who looks after media, Patrick O'Donovan, says if the European Union doesn't move on a social media ban in the next 6 months, he will bring proposals to government.
9: But if we can't get unanimity in the European Council, you know, we can look to seek a majority, because I think the majority of people across Europe at the moment are hugely concerned about this.
8: Yesterday, the UK announced a ban for under-16s, which blocks them from accessing platforms like TikTok, Snapchat and Instagram. People are being warned not to share vapes on nights out, as LSD, MDMA and other sedatives are being used to spike them. Calls are being made for spiking to be recognised as a crime, as so-called vape spiking is emerging as a new trend. Mary Crilly of Sexual Violence Centre Cork says it isn't always carried out by sexual predators.
10: There's quite a number of people who are spiked not for reasons of sexual assault, but for the crack guy at the bar maybe, or in the venue kind of feeling really awkward. A group of people will say, let's have a laugh with him.
8: Sinn Féin is asking the government to drop the 3-day waiting period for abortion services.
11: So a lot of women can have trouble accessing the GP in the first instance. It acts as a barrier. It doesn't make the service any safer. It doesn't provide support. It simply makes access harder.
8: That was Sinn Féin's Louise O'Reilly. During the referendum on abortion, the waiting period was seen as a reassurance to Conservative voters. Donald Trump says all hell will rain down on Iran if it develops or obtains a nuclear weapon.
12: They're not going to develop it, they're not going to buy it, and they're not going to do anything with it. And if they do, they suffer unbelievable consequences. Not just a little bit, like, I won't even tell you the consequences.
8: He's in France meeting world leaders ahead of signing the deal to end the war with Iran on Friday in Switzerland. And a mother in Scotland has spent almost €6,000 creating her own Barbie dream house. Nicole Walsh has decorated the outside of her home with a Barbie-themed mannequin, palm tree, dressing table and surfboard. It also features a pink disco ball, flamingos and beach toys, according to the Irish Daily Star.
13: Quite the unconventional grill setup you got there, Barry. Still, those marinated pork chops smell nice.
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8: France get their World Cup campaign underway against Senegal tonight. That game shows an 8 o'clock kickoff in New Jersey. Also tonight, Argentina begin their defence against Algeria in Kansas City, and Norway get their campaign underway against Iraq in Boston. Elsewhere, League of Ireland teams will find out their opponents for their respective European qualifying campaigns later today. Shamrock Rovers will be seeded for the opening round draw in the Champions League qualifiers. Just two wins will guarantee league face football for the third season in a row. Derry City are in the hat for the Europa League draw, while Bohemians are among the teams in the Conference League draw today. They're joined by Shelburne in the qualifiers for third tier in Europe, but won't find out their opponents until tomorrow. Download the Goal Out app now, your new home for Off the Ball.
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16: Hey, it's Shannon here. First up, nothing says I love you like a spin on Dennis O'Brien's luxury yacht. Yeah, but Dua Lipa and her new hubby, Callum Turner, spent the first days of married life aboard the Irish Millionaire's Yacht, which is a 90-metre cruiser Nero that costs $490,000 a week to rent, according to the Irish Times, and has been owned by the businessman Dennis O'Brien since 2014. Must be nice. Moving along, Irish TV presenter Glenda Gilson was left stunned after Harry Styles spotted her in the crowd at his Wembley concert. Yep, among the crowd of 90,000 fans, Harry appeared to double take her before waving and saying, "Hi, Glenda," into the microphone. Sorry, the way I would die if this was me. And finally, Ed Sheeran is taking a break from music. The singer recently revealed he was taking a step back from touring to do the dad thing because Ed shares daughters Lyra, who is 5, and Jupiter, who is 4, with his wife Cherry. And for more of the hottest trending stories, add Spin to your social feeds.
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8: You might need your umbrella.

How about 10 spin hits in a row? Yeah, you want that? Now, obviously, I'm going to put as much K-pop in as possible because I'm obsessed with K-pop. Also in there, Harry Styles, he's taking over Wembley at the moment. And you're still listening out for Sienna Spyro in order to bag yourself tickets to her gig in Fairview next year before they even go on sale. But let's kick it all off with Tame Impala, Jenny, it's Dracula.

0: Finn. It's the home of Fully Charged with Ed and Valerie. And my favourite day of the week is Thursday because I love all your drama. And
1: I know it's early in the week, but Trouble Thursday is on the way in a few days. And we always need some troubles, Michaela. Anything we can help you out with?
0: No, my life is absolutely perfect. What are you on about? No troubles at all. But if you have any, get in touch. 087 711 1038. And Fully Charged, back tomorrow from 7. The way that you call.

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0: Alex Warren. 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He is an orphan. 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A man who always guarantees the song is going to be a vibe. Bruno Mars, I Just Might, plays next on Spin. 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
1: Woo! 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
2: I won't lie, I honestly thought we had heard the last of this guy. Obviously, he was massive with Fast Car, loads of other tracks, but it's been a few years. However, he is back, and just in time for summer, not to disappoint us. It's the latest from Jonas Blue. It's Girl, It's a Spin.

You could go from like so broke waiting for payday to so wealthy you don't care about payday in a matter of days time, because Barry Dunn is going to be making that spin cash machine call. Look, it is another six figure sum. It is the largest amount of money to be given away on Irish radio, and honestly, I would love to be able to enter and win, but I can't due to my career choices. However, you can. And if you have, well, Barry Dunn is going to be making that call Friday just after three. You will have five rings to answer. That's all you get. You don't answer within five, he'll hang up, he'll ring other numbers. Answer within the five. Then he'll ask you for the exact cash amount. Tell him €307,000 exactly. Do that and it's yours. It's that simple. Fail to do so, it is somebody else's. Now, if you entered at all last week, you are still in to win. If not, you've got till three on Friday to enter. You can enter via the Spin website, which has Google and Apple Pay, or text Spin to 57557. 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Full T's and C's, they're on the Spin website. Could this be the gal you're listening out for? To bag tickets to her gig in Fairview Park before they even go on sale on Thursday. Sienna Spyro could be on the way. Sunny Federa smashing it out of the park again. Let Me Be in Your Arms is coming up. And Olivia Dean, Baby Steps, kicks off the iconic 10 Spin Hits next.

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10: Kings of Leon fans, this is your moment. 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And remember, if we ring, answer with...
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10: Here's what you need to know.
13: I'm Maggie, here's what's happening. Social media restrictions in Ireland could be on the way. The minister who looks after media, Patrick O'Donovan, says if the European Union doesn't move on a social media ban in the next 6 months, he will bring proposals to the government.
14: But if we can't get unanimity in the European Council, you know, we can look to seek a majority, because I think the majority of people across Europe at the moment are hugely concerned about this.
13: Yesterday, the UK announced a ban for under-16s, which blocks them from accessing platforms like TikTok, Snapchat and Instagram. People are being warned not to share vapes on nights out, it, as LSD, MDMA and other sedatives are being used to spike them. Calls are being made for spiking to be recognised as a crime, as so-called vape spiking is emerging as a new trend. Mary Crilly of Sexual Violence Centre Cork says it isn't always carried out by sexual predators.
15: There's quite a number of people who are spiked not for reasons of sexual assault, but for the crack by at the bar maybe, or in the venue kind of feeling really awkward. A group of people will say, let's have a laugh with him.
13: Sinn Féin is asking the government to drop the 3-day waiting period for abortion services.
16: So a lot of women can have trouble accessing the GP in the first instance. It acts as a barrier. It doesn't make the service any safer. It doesn't provide support. It simply makes access harder.
13: That was Sinn Féin's Louise O'Reilly. During the referendum on abortion, the waiting period was seen as a reassurance to Conservative voters. Second-hand clothes are the new trend.
17: Lots of people, I find, are shopping in-store as well. Like, we've kind of came off that COVID bump of shopping online and back to supporting small businesses again. Vintage, definitely a huge part.
13: That was Keane Charlton, the owner of 35 Vintage. A report from AIB shows there was an almost 200% rise in the purchase of pre-loved clothes in the past year. And a rare edition of Wuthering Heights is up for sale, complete with spelling mistakes. Christie's say it's the first copy of Emily Bronte's original to be auctioned since 1908. Experts reckon it could fetch close to €600,000 when it goes under the hammer in London at the end of the month.
18: McDonald's are making an appearance at the FIFA World Cup. They have a formidable lineup for the FIFA World Cup meal. But who will you pick to lead the line? Big Mac or Chicken McNuggets? Alongside them, Beckham, Henry and Ronaldinho all make their debuts on legendary player cups. The stage is set. Score one of six legendary cups with the FIFA World Cup meal. Match ready for adults, only at McDonald's. Until the 13th of July, from 11 a.m. Meal includes carbonated drink, side and one collectible allocated randomly. While stocks last, drink upgrade fees apply.
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13: Argentina, France and Norway are among the major sides getting underway at the World Cup today. France are taking on Senegal, Argentina begin their defence against Algeria, and first up for Norway is a meeting with Iraq. League of Ireland teams will find out their opponents for their respective European qualifying campaigns later today. Shamrock Rovers will be seeded for the opening round draw in the Champions League qualifiers. Just two wins will guarantee league face football for the third season in a row. Derry City are in the hat for the Europa League draw, while Bohemians are among the teams in the Conference League draw later today. They're joined by Shelburne in the qualifiers for the third tier in Europe, but won't find out their opponents until tomorrow. Download the Go Loud app now, your new home for Off the Ball.
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20: Hey, it's Shannon here. First up, nothing says I love you like a spin on Dennis O'Brien's luxury yacht. Yeah, but Dua Lipa and her new hubby Callum Turner spent the first days of married life aboard the Irish Millionaire's Yacht, which is a 90-metre cruiser Nero that costs $490,000 a week to rent, according to the Irish Times, and has been owned by the businessman Dennis O'Brien since 2014. Must be nice. Moving along, Irish TV presenter Glenda Gilson was left stunned after Harry Styles spotted her in the crowd at his Wembley concert. Yep, among the crowd of 90,000 fans, Harry appeared to double take her before waving and saying, "Hi, Glenda," into the microphone. Sorry, the way I would die if this was me. And finally, Ed Sheeran is taking a break from music. The singer recently revealed he was taking a step back from touring to do the dad thing because Ed shares daughters Lyra, who is 5, and Jupiter, who is 4, with his wife Cherry. And for more of the hottest trending stories, add Spin to your social feeds.
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22: Hey, it's Michaela, and I am holding on to those tickets from Sienna Spiro. She's going to be playing Fairview Park next year, okay? The tickets go on sale Thursday. I have the first pairs before you can even buy them. You're listening out for her when you hear her WhatsApp 087 711 1038. Now, a lady taking to the stage in Dublin this week, it's Olivia Dean. Baby Steps.

Boston, it is Spin, the home of Fully Charged with Adam Mallory. And you know what? I didn't think they could get any better because they are the creme de la creme on Fully Charged. However, them playing the Naughty Threesome at 9 a.m. Oh my days. They're back tomorrow from 7.

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2: 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I knew it. I knew you. 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

0: How do you fancy seeing Sienna Spiro? It's my house tour. It's in Fairview Park, Dublin, 15th June 2027. Okay, so an entire year away. Tickets go on sale this Thursday. I have them to go, well, to give you before they even go on sale. You're listening out for Sienna when you hear her WhatsApp 087 711 1038. Summer cash machine. I really hope with everything within me that whoever wins this is excited. Because sometimes when people win like the largest amount of money to be given away on radio, I think a bit of shock sets in and they're like, oh yeah, sound, thanks, yeah, cool. I'm like, no, scream, cry, don't throw up. It might cause other people to do so. But just, you know, be excited. It is the largest amount of money to be given away on Irish radio yet again. Barry's going to make the call on Friday. Just after three, you're going to have five rings to answer. He'll have the chat. He sound like, you know, you can chat with him. Then he'll ask for the exact cash amount. Tell him €307,000 exactly. Do that and it's yours. It's that simple. Fail to do so and it's somebody else's. All right. Now, if you entered last week at all, you are still in to win. If not, don't worry. You've got until 3 o'clock on Friday to enter. You can enter via the Spin website. 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Oh, would you look who's playing next? Could it be the woman you are listening out for, you know, to get tickets? Sienna Spiro, Material Lovers, on the way on Spin.
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0: Our very own Marty. Me and you, it is Spin. It's summer is the number one hit music station. And did you hear Sienna Spyro? If you did you WhatsApp 087 711 1038? Because tickets to her gig in Dublin, I have them before they even go on sale. I know. I treat you so fine. It's why I have the Spin Ticket Fairy title. Right now, it's Kingfisher.
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0: June 2027. You've been listening out for Sienna. And if you heard her, you have to WhatsApp 087 711 1038. And Sinead, those tickets are yours.
1: Are you serious?
0: Yeah.
1: Oh my God, Amira is going to blow our minds. I'm so happy.
0: Is Amira your daughter?
1: It's for my daughter, Amira. She absolutely adores her. She sings her on Grafton Street and everything, so she will be thrilled.
0: I love this. It's like it's meant to be. Well, look, if you didn't bag tickets today, don't worry. Of course, I have more tomorrow. I'm Spin's official ticket fairy. I cannot believe this man and his baby mama broke up. They were mad about each other. Teddy Swims, Mr. Know-It-All is on the way. So come up with me, run up, jump to. We need more music from these as a foursome. Blackpink, Jump is coming up. And Harry Fever is in full swing. He has started his residency over in London. American Girls kicks off 10 Spin Hits next.
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16: Hey, it's Carl here. The 2026 FIFA World Cup is kicking off. And with 48 teams, this is the biggest one yet. But did you know it has only been won by just 8 countries? Brazil lead the way with 5, Germany and Italy have 4 each, Uruguay and Argentina have won it twice, and England, France and Spain have won apiece. The big question is, who's going to win it this year?
12: Spin's World Cup dates.
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12: Here's what you need to know.
17: I'm Maggie. Here's what's happening. A 5-year-old boy is in a serious condition in hospital after suffering burns in a fire in County Kerry over the weekend. 6 people in total were taken to hospital after the blaze at a home in Loreto Convent Estate in Killarney, which is understood to have started in a fire pit on Saturday night. Gardaí are investigating the matter, however it's understood foul play is not suspected. People are being warned not to share vapes on nights out, as LSD, MDMA and other sedatives are being used to spike them. Mary Curley of Sexual Violence Centre Cork says it's not always carried out by sexual predators.
18: There's quite a number of people who are spiked not for reasons of sexual assault, but for the crack by at the bar maybe, or in the venue kind of feeling really awkward. A group of people will say, let's have a laugh with him.
17: Calls are being made for spiking to be recognised as a crime, as so-called vape spiking is emerging as a new trend. Ireland could follow the UK with a social media ban. The minister who looks after media, Patrick O'Donovan, says if there isn't a strong position in Europe, he will bring his own proposals to the government.
19: If I feel that there is significant scope for us to move forward, then I think, you know, we will obviously have a European position on this. If we don't, then I'll bring forward proposals to the government.
17: Yesterday, the UK announced a ban for under-16s, which blocks them from accessing platforms like TikTok, Snapchat and Instagram. Sinn Féin is asking the government to drop the 3-day waiting period for abortion services.
20: So a lot of women can have trouble accessing the GP in the first instance. It acts as a barrier. It doesn't make the service any safer. It doesn't provide support. It simply makes access harder.
17: That was Sinn Féin's Louise O'Reilly. During the referendum on abortion, the waiting period was seen as a reassurance to Conservative voters. And more than half of parents say their kids choose their holiday destination. A new survey from Multitrip.com finds 65% of mums and dads with kids under 18 are most likely to let them choose where they holiday. The research also shows Gen Z parents are most likely to take their kids' opinions into account, while millennial parents are less likely to listen.
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17: Argentina, France and Norway are among the major sides getting underway at the World Cup today. France are taking on Senegal. Argentina begin their defence against Algeria. And first up for Norway is a meeting with Iraq. League of Ireland teams will find out their opponents for their respective European qualifying campaigns later today. Shamrock Rovers will be seeded for the opening round draw in the Champions League qualifiers. Just 2 wins will guarantee league face football for the 3rd season in a row. Derry City are in the hat for the Europa League draw, while Bohemians are among the teams in the Conference League draw later today. They're joined by Shelburne in the qualifiers for the 3rd tier in Europe, but won't find out their opponents until tomorrow. Download the Goal Out app now, your new home for Off the Ball.
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0: How's it going? It's Shannon here. First up, House of the Dragon Season 3 will begin with a 72-minute premiere episode. The episode will feature the Battle of the Gullet, one of the bloodiest and most significant naval battles in the history of Westeros. Plus, the first reviews are in for the new series and it scored 100% on Rotten Tomatoes. Moving along, Jennifer Lopez is looking back at one of the toughest turning points in her life, and she says it happened in the wake of her divorce to Ben Affleck.
1: After my last divorce, I just sat there and I was like, I canceled my tour and I sat there and I was just like, you need to figure yourself out. Mm-hmm. What is going on with you? Forget about everybody else. Mm-hmm. There's nobody to blame here except yourself.
0: And finally, Gracie Abrams has revealed two additional tracks. What If It's Roy and Good Reason will appear on her upcoming third studio album, with Gracie calling What If It's Roy her favourite song she's ever made. And for more of the hottest trending stories, add Spin to your social feeds.
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4: 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Clear skies ahead. 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
28: Is today dragging for you also? I was convinced it was about 4 p.m. No, no, it is not. It is 2 o'clock. But look, in order to give us a bit of oomph to get through the day and make it go through quicker, I'm saying this 10 spin hits in a row, pretty solid. We've Olivia Rodrigo in there, Sabrina Carpenter, and let's kick it off with Harry Styles. It's American Girls.

No, I can't. The Great Divide it is. A spin. We are in the middle of 10 spin hits in a row, and there is a Great Divide going on in the office at the moment. The Tato candy floss flavoured crisps have been sent in. I'm scared to try them, but currently we're 50-50 on people who like them and people who hate them. Should I try? Right now, Sarah Larson.

0: dropped it.
1: I feel like that song isn't going to encourage a lot of people to slide into DMs over the next while, and they shouldn't necessarily do so. It is Spin. We are in the middle of the iconic 10 Spin hits in a row. And look, I would say, if you're going to slide into my DMs, no broke boys, yeah?

0: the number one hidden music station, and I cannot wait for Love Island tonight. Look, we've consistently had this conversation. You are either a Love Islander or a World Cupper. I haven't seen the two worlds collide. That's just me saying, but drama is about to go down. I can't wait to lock in from 9 tonight. So come up with me, run up, jump. The K-pop queens, Blackpink, Jump. They're playing next on Spin. It's summer's number one hit music station.
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3: 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So here's a long.

0: say, if you won the largest amount of money on Irish radio, would you tell people? And then I realised, well, you'd have no choice because everyone would hear you winning on the radio. Look, that could be you this Friday. Barry Dunn is going to make that spin cash machine call, okay? You will have 5 rings to answer. It happens just after 3 on Friday. Then, when you do, tell them the exact cash amount of €307,000 exactly. Do that and it's yours. It's that simple. You are going to get a load of random DMs from people. You're like, hey, long time no chat. Hey, how are you? They know you've won. They know. Now, if you haven't entered yet, well, good news. You have till 3 o'clock on Friday to do so. Now, if you entered at all last week, by the way, you're still in to win. 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And Spin's 93 Summer's on the way. I'll catch you tomorrow. Bye.
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10: I'm Maggie. Here's what's happening. A 5-year-old boy is in a serious condition in hospital after suffering burns in a fire in Kerry over the weekend. 6 people in total were taken to hospital after the blaze at a home in Loretto Convent Estate in Killarney, which is understood to have started in a fire pit on Saturday night. Gardaí are investigating the matter, however it's understood foul play is not suspected. Ireland could follow the UK with a social media ban. The minister who looks after media, Patrick O'Donovan, says if there isn't a strong position in Europe, he will bring his own proposals to the government.
11: If I feel that there is significant scope for us to move forward, then I think, you know, we will obviously have a European position on this. If we don't, then I'll bring forward proposals to the government.
10: Yesterday, the UK announced a ban for under-16s, which blocks them from accessing platforms like TikTok, Snapchat and Instagram. Pro-life campaigners are criticising a Sinn Féin motion to scrap the 3-day waiting period for abortion.
12: But there is evidence, and this is the important thing, there's solid evidence that the three-day waiting period in Ireland has saved hundreds of lives every year since repeal took effect.
10: That was spokesperson of the pro-life campaign, Eilish Mulroy. The measure was seen as a reassurance to Conservative voters during the abortion referendum. People are being warned not to share vapes on nights out, as LSD, MDMA and other sedatives are being used to spike them. Mary Curley of Sexual Violence Centre Cork says it isn't always carried out by sexual predators.
13: There's quite a number of people who are spiked not for reasons of sexual assault, but for the crack guy at the bar maybe, or in the venue kind of feeling really awkward. A group of people will say, let's have a laugh with him.
10: Calls are being made for spiking to be recognised as a crime, as so-called vape spiking is emerging as a new trend. Secondhand clothing is making a comeback. There's been an almost 200% rise in spending on secondhand clothes in the last year, and vintage retailers such as Vinted have recorded huge increases. And Taylor Swift is teasing new music. The singer was spotted visiting Electric Lady Studios in New York City after attending a Broadway show with Travis Kelce. Fans speculate it could be the beginning of TS13, her 13th studio album.
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10: Norway start their World Cup group campaign tonight when they play Iraq. That kicks off at 11 p.m. Irish time, while at 8, France are up against Senegal at MetLife Stadium in New Jersey. Also this evening, holders Argentina begin their defence against Algeria in Kansas City. Elsewhere, the Men's Champions League draw begins in just a few minutes, followed by the Europa and Conference League draws at 4 and 5 p.m. respectively. Shamrock Rovers will be seeded for the opening round draw in the Champions League qualifiers. Just two wins will guarantee league phase football for the third season in a row. Derry City are in the hat for the Europa League draw, while Bohemians are among the team in the Conference League draw today. Shelburne received a first round bye and will find out their opponents tomorrow. Download the Go Loud app now, your new home for Off the Ball.
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20: How's it going? It's Shannon here. First up, House of the Dragon Season 3 will begin with a 72-minute premiere episode. The episode will feature the Battle of the Gullet, one of the bloodiest and most significant naval battles in the history of Westeros. Plus, the first reviews are in for the new series and it scored 100% on Rotten Tomatoes. Moving along, Jennifer Lopez is looking back at one of the toughest turning points in her life, and she says it happened in the wake of her divorce to Ben Affleck.
21: After my last divorce, I just sat there and I was like, I canceled my tour and I sat there and I was just like, you need to figure yourself out. Mm-hmm. What is going on with you? Forget about everybody else. Mm-hmm. There's nobody to blame here except yourself.
20: And finally, Gracie Abrams has revealed two additional tracks. What If It's Roy and Good Reason will appear on her upcoming third studio album, with Gracie calling What If It's Roy her favourite song she's ever made. And for more of the hottest trending stories, add Spin to your social feeds.
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27: Hey, hey, it's Katie in for Fitzy, driving you home across the Southwest, ready to kick off a Naughty Threesome. And I have three absolute bangers lined up for you. A little bit of Eminem in there, Natasha Bedingfield, and we're going to kick it off with the one and only. He's playing in Thomond Park July the 8th. Little John is his support act. Yes, it is Pitbull kicking us off. I know what you want.

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2: 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Pitbull with I Know You Want Me, Eminem Without Me, and Natasha Bedingfield Unwritten. Were you singing along to Unwritten? Like, it's crazy how I can't remember what happened yesterday, but I can sing a song from back in the day. But anywho, we are ready to kick off a fresh 10 spin hits in a row. We're going to kick it off with this one next. Lady Gaga, The Dead Dance. Do not go anywhere. Keep it here on Spin with me, Katie.
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7: 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Doja Cat, Ambel, but we'll go with Lady Gaga. 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

That's their latest dance. 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And don't forget to answer that phone saying, your sex is on fire. It's Doja Cat. Jealous type. 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

0: tickets to see Kings of Leon live at Thomond Park and live in Glasgow this summer.
1: We're sending one lucky listener to see Kings of Leon live in Thomond Park in Limerick on July 1st with two Gold Circle tickets. And that's not all. We're not stopping there. We're also giving you two nights in a Glasgow hotel plus flights to see Kings of Leon again at Glasgow Summer Sessions on July 3rd. Kings of Leon, if you don't know, are the biggest rock band in the world with massive hits like Sex on Fire, You Somebody and The Bucket. To get in the draw, you were listening out for your cue to text. When you heard it, you had to WhatsApp me on 087-702-103. But the biggest part of this is you got to answer the phone saying, "Your sex is on fire." If you don't, I have to move on. But if you do, you go in the draw to win that amazing package. It's time to ring. It is time to ring our next caller.
2: Hello?
1: Oh, God, have I got Sarah on the line?
2: You do?
1: Good. It's Katie here. It's Vince at West calling.
2: Hi, Katie. How are things?
1: I'm good.
2: Love the show.
1: Thanks so much. You were supposed to answer the phone saying, "Your sex is on fire."
2: Sex is on fire. But I didn't answer. I tried answering it the first time and it didn't answer.
1: Oh, I'm raging. Sarah, I wish I could put you in the draw, but the good thing is
2: okay. You
1: can keep trying and hopefully, fingers crossed, you'll get in the next couple of days.
2: No bother. That's fine now. No bother. Thanks a million.
1: Thanks, Sarah. Enjoy the rest of the day.
2: Bye.
1: Oh, I absolutely hate that now. I hate that. Sarah, please enter again in the coming days because you can always win the next time. Keep listening for that cue to text to win.
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0: 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Just like that, you win the cash and you become the latest Cash Machine winner. It's that simple. As always, the very best of luck. And I've got a fresh 10 minutes in a row locked in and ready to go. But first, we'll go with Love Me Not and Raven. Sit tight, do not go anywhere.
1: Oh no, I was hooked. I was like, oh, what?
2: Spins fully charged with Ed and Valerie.
1: The Sims! I played it for hours yesterday. I was hooked.
3: Also, I was obsessed because I bonded and I got very close in a, like, a relationship. Because you know you make friends with people. Yeah. And then
4: I was flirting away and sure didn't we end up in bed together.
3: For a woohoo. That's what they call it.
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3: 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You should know that we can play it together.
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0: Raven Lenny, Love Me Not. It's Katie in for Fitzy, driving you home across the southwest. How is your Tuesday going? As always, get in touch with the show, 087-7102-103. I actually want to ask you a question, if you have watched this on Netflix, because if you haven't, you have to go watch it. Maternal Instinct. It's number one and trending everywhere at the moment on Netflix. I watched it last night. And to say that I was shocked is an understatement. I had originally seen the video of this viral on social media, and I remember seeing the video distinctly because I was like, wow. I'm not going to give away because I am that person that gives away too much. But my God, was I blown away watching this last night. So if you haven't seen it, go watch it. I highly recommend it. Do keep it here. Fresh 10 minutes in a row, locked in and ready to go. Kicking it off next with Sam Fender and Olivia Dean, Rain Me In. Keep it here on Summer's number one hit music station. Keep it on spin.
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2: In Kerry, the John Joe Sheehy Road in Tralee is busy between the Seventh Day Adventist Church and the Boherby roundabout. And in Limerick, traffic on the Corbally Road is slow from Corbally roundabout to the Mill Road, while Childers Road is busy from the Ballyban Road to Our Lady Lourdes Church.
1: Here's what you need to know.
2: I'm Maggie, here's what's happening. A five-year-old boy is in a serious condition in hospital after suffering burns in a fire in Kerry over the weekend. Six people in total were taken to hospital after the blaze at a home in Loreto Convent Estate in Killarney, which is understood to have started in a fire pit on Saturday night. Gardaí are investigating the matter, however, it's understood foul play is not suspected. Ireland could follow the UK with a social media ban. Ireland will examine the legislation the UK brings forward, according to the Media Minister, Patrick O'Donovan.
3: They've always said that we reserve the right to introduce restrictions like what the United Kingdom government are proposing. I presume they will have a bit of work to do to draft heads of a bill, and as soon as we see that bill, we'll obviously examine it.
2: He says if good progress is not made in EU level, he will bring the proposals to government. The Social Democrats want to improve the nutritional value of hot school meals. Social Democrats education spokesperson Jen Cummins says at the moment the nutritional value isn't good enough.
4: Some of the meals that are served at the moment are not good for children who have sensory issues. So looking at that, heard a lot about portion sizes, with junior infants getting the same amount of food as a sixth class child.
2: Pro-life campaigners are criticising a Sinn Féin motion to scrap the three-day waiting period.
5: But there is evidence, and this is the important thing, there's solid evidence that the three-day waiting period in Ireland has saved hundreds of lives every year since repeal took effect.
2: That was spokesperson of the pro-life campaign, Eilish Mulroy. The measure was seen as a reassurance to Conservative voters during the abortion referendum. Trips to the cinema and second-hand clothes shopping are how people spent money last month. Entertainment spend was up 6% over 12 months, driven by strong growth in cinemas, which are up 53%, while there was an almost 200% rise in second-hand clothes sale. And Tom Holland's confirmed he's married his Spider-Man co-star Zendaya after months of speculation. The actor confirmed all of their relatives were at the wedding and describes his new wife as his best friend.
6: It's racing up the charts and a favourite on the changing table. It's Evie's Ready for Nappy Pants.

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3: Norway start their World Cup group campaign tonight when they play Iraq. That kicks off at 11 p.m. Irish time, while at 8, France are up against Senegal at MetLife Stadium in New Jersey. Also this evening, holders Argentina begin their defence against Algeria in Kansas City. The draw has been made for the Champions League first round qualifier, and Shamrock Rovers will face Floriana. Just 2 wins will guarantee league base football for the 3rd season in a row. The Europa League draw takes place in the next few minutes, while the Conference League draw is at 5 p.m. Derry City are in the hat for the Europa League, while Bohemians are among the team in the Conference League draw. Shelburne received a first round bye and will find out their opponents tomorrow. Download the Go Loud app now, your new home for Off the Ball.
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4: How's it going? It's Shannon here. First up, House of the Dragon Season 3 will begin with a 72-minute premiere episode. The episode will feature the Battle of the Gullet, one of the bloodiest and most significant naval battles in the history of Westeros. Plus, the first reviews are in for the new series and it scored 100% on Rotten Tomatoes. Moving along, Jennifer Lopez is looking back at one of the toughest turning points in her life, and she says it happened in the wake of her divorce to Ben Affleck.
5: After my last divorce, I just sat there and I was like, I canceled my tour and I sat there and I was just like, you need to figure yourself out. Mm-hmm. What is going on with you? Forget about everybody else. Mm-hmm. There's nobody to blame here except yourself.
4: And finally, Gracie Abrams has revealed 2 additional tracks. What If It's Roy and Good Reason will appear on her upcoming third studio album, with Gracie calling What If It's Roy her favourite song she's ever made. And for more of the hottest trending stories, add Spin to your social feeds.
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2: With AirNav Ireland. Clear skies ahead, that's the forecast. Find your career at airnav.ie.
3: Cloud, rain and some sun.

0: Ready to kick off a fresh 10-spin hits in a row. Fred Again's on the way. Dermot Kennedy, a bit of Pink Panthers. But for now, it's Sam Fender teaming up with Olivia Dean. It's Rain Me In. You're on your number one hit music station. You're on Spin.
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1: Turning on the TV, a man dressed in black says the tensions and waters are rising. Happiness is treason, fiction is fact, and the storm's always on the horizon.

Alex Warren there. Fine place to die. Don't forget, you're listening for that cue to text to win that ultimate package for Kings of Leon. Fred again now. This one is I Adore You. You're on Summer's number one hit music station. You're on Spin with me, Katie.

0: hear the same.
1: Pink Panthers teaming up with Zara Larsson. That one was Stateside. I have a bit of Jonas Blue on the way. Harry Styles next with Dance No More. But for now, it's Stella Lefty. This one is Boston. You're on Spin with me, Katie.

0: Jonas Blue's latest. That one was Girl. Be sure to keep it here.
1: If you can't find the pen, you can sure find the blade.
0: Lots more music on the way. Breaking me from topic. And we'll kick it off next with this one, Kingfisher, The Blade. But first, let's check in on traffic.
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3: In Limerick, the Ennis Road is slow from the Jetland Shopping Centre car park to Cahir Davin Cross, while Athlone is busy from Island Road to Corbally Road. And in Tipperary, traffic on O'Donovan Ross Street is slow between the CBS and the Archbishop Dr. Croke statue.
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4: Just feel like I've really had this epiphany where I've gotten to this age, Jamie, where I'm overwhelmed with the amount of things that you have to pay for. For instance, I went and got an MRI done today, okay? Therefore, I had to get health insurance. I'm now paying health insurance, which obviously should have done, but I'm also going on holidays in 2 weeks. And I was Jesus. Like, well, will I pay for the health insurance or will I pay for 5 bikinis?
5: We're making a joke about that. That is literally the situation that you're in. Like, you're like, well, do I get the nice outfit for holidays? Or do I go and pay for this doctor's appointment? Yeah. Do you know what I mean?
4: So I went for the 5 bikinis. Because I can look fire on the beach. Bladder or no bladder.
2: Turn up Jamie and Faye.
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0: We have a massive prize for Kings of Leon fans. We're sending one lucky listener to see Kings of Leon live in Tomen Park, Limerick, July 1st with two Gold Circle tickets. And we'll also send you away for two nights in Glasgow in a lovely hotel, flights included, to see Kings of Leon again in Glasgow Summer Sessions on July 3rd. You could be winning all of that, and all you're doing is listening for your cue to text. The minute you hear that cue to text, you WhatsApp me 087-7102-103 with your name plus all your details. If I call you back, please, please, please answer the call saying, "Your sex is on fire." And just like that, you go into the draw and you could be winning that package on June 26th on this very show. And do not get caught out. If you get a call on June 26th, you have to answer the phone the same way. So again, that cute text could be coming your way real soon. And do not forget to answer the phone singing "Your Sex is on Fire."
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0: 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The Cash Machine will then randomly pick a number, the name of the game. We call, you answer, you do within 5 rings, which you've got really good at, and you tell us the exact cash amount. How could you forget? €307,000. Just like that, you become our latest Cash Machine winner and you go on your merry way with €307,000. It's the one part of my job I dislike, and I love

0: my job is the fact that I can't enter the cash machine. But you can, as always, the best of luck. Tense minutes in a row, locked in and ready to go. Absolutely loving this one. Femi Noble, it is kicking us off next. But first, let's check in on the traffic.
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17: In Limerick, the Ennis Road is slow from the Jetland Shopping Centre car park to Cahir Davin Cross, while at Lunkard is busy from Island Road to Corbally Road. And in Tipperary, traffic on O'Donovan Rossa Street is slow between the CBS and the Archbishop Dr. Croke statue.
16: Here's what you need to know.
17: I'm Maggie. Here's what's happening. The Taoiseach and Taoiseach will vote in favour of a Sinn Féin abortion bill in the Dáil. Here's Taoiseach Micheál Martin.
18: I'm aware of the arguments for and against the removal of the three-day waiting period. It's important we have a respectful debate on the House. I intend to vote for this to go through to committee stage.
17: It seeks to remove the three-day waiting period before a woman can access an abortion. Government TDs will have a free vote on the matter tomorrow morning. Ireland could follow the UK with a social media ban. Ireland will examine the legislation the UK brings forward, according to the Media Minister Patrick O'Donovan.
19: I've always said that we reserve the right to introduce restrictions like what the United Kingdom government are proposing. I presume they will have a bit of work to do to draft heads of a bill, and as soon as we see that bill, we'll obviously examine it.
17: He says if good progress is not made at an EU level, he will bring proposals to the government. The Social Democrats want to improve the nutritional values of hot school meals. Social Democrats education spokesperson Jen Cummins says at the moment the nutritional value is not good enough.
20: Some of the meals that are served at the moment are not good for children who have sensory issues. So looking at that, heard a lot about portion sizes, with junior infants getting the same amount of food as a sixth class child.
17: Trips to the cinema and second-hand clothes shopping are how many people spent money last month. Cinema spending was up 53% from last year, while there was an almost 200% rise in second-hand clothes sales. Keane Charlton, owner of 35 Vintage, has tips to secure the best second-hand deals around.
21: Google searching is a good way to find it, because that will bring up loads of different options. It'll bring up your Vintage, your eBays and stuff, where you'll have like a global network of stuff. You want something really, really specific.
17: And Amanda Seyfried claims she had to hire a bodyguard after speaking out about Charlie Kirk. The political activist was shot dead at Utah University Valley last September. Speaking to British GQ, the housemaid actress revealed she received major backlash for describing Charlie as hateful. She told the outlet she's allowed to voice her feelings, but there's an outsized fear and hatred and impulse to bash and tear down.
22: I couldn't join the Defence Forces. I couldn't start corner forward.
23: I couldn't be a mechanical engineer.
24: I couldn't
22: play drums.
23: I couldn't be a boxer.

0: Jackie.
1: 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Join the Irish Defence Forces. 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
5: There's plenty of World Cup action continuing tonight. France are in action against Senegal in the first match of the evening. Kickoff is at 8 p.m. Norway will also get their campaign underway tonight against Iraq. That kicks off at 11 p.m. Irish time. Also this evening, holders Argentina begin their defence against Algeria in Kansas City at 2 a.m. Irish time. Shamrock Rovers have been drawn against Maltese side Floriana FC in the Champions League first qualifying round draw, while Derry City will face Bulgarian side CSKA Sofia in the Europa League. The Conference League draw with Bohemians takes place in the next few minutes, while Shelburne received a first round bye and will find out their opponents tomorrow. Download the Go Loud app now, your new home for Off the Ball.
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6: How's it going? It's Shannon here. First up, Anna Taylor-Joy joins the cast of The Lord of the Rings, The Hunt for Gollum, and she is set to play Saren, a cinder elf of the woodland realm, described as a trusted and lethal agent of the king. Elsewhere, Katy Perry's new single, Watch It Burn, will be released the 26th of June, and she spilled the tea on the writing process.
7: In Watch It Burn, I am wrestling with my darkness. But last year was pretty tough. I have not given myself permission to be angry my whole life over things where I should be f***ing angry about.
8: Yeah.
7: What I've done is I pushed it down.
8: Yeah.
7: But I should be f***ing angry.
8: You're allowed to be angry.
7: I'm allowed to be angry for a f***ing moment.
6: Moving along, Ariana Grande has admitted she finally got some contacts and is wearing them for her Eternal Sunshine tour, joking that it's so nice to finally see the audience for the first time. And finally, Harry Potter star Tom Felton has split up with his girlfriend of 6 years and has already returned to the dating apps. For more of the hottest trending stories, add Spin to your social feeds.
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6: And we're back, ready to go with a fresh 10 Spin hits in a row. Sienna Spiro in there, Calvin Harris, even a little bit of Billie Eilish, but we're going to kick it off this hour with Femi. This one is Noble. You're on Spin with me, Katie.

I run. We are giving you the chance to win the ultimate Kings of Leon gig package. You remember. You're listening for the cue to text. When you hear it, WhatsApp me. And if I call you back, you answer that phone saying, "Your sex is on fire." And just like that, you go in the draw.

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Billie Eilish, Birds of a Feather. Haven't heard that one in such a long time. New music now coming in from Sonny Vadera, teaming up with Lee Bianca. Absolutely love this one. Let Me Be in Your Arms. 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

0: tickets to see Kings of Leon live at Thomond Park and live in Glasgow this summer.
1: We're sending one lucky listener to see Kings of Leon live in Thomond Park in Limerick on July 1st with two Gold Circle tickets. And that's not all. We're not stopping there. We're also giving you two nights in a Glasgow hotel plus flights to see Kings of Leon again at Glasgow Summer Sessions on July 3rd. Kings of Leon, if you don't know, are the biggest rock band in the world with massive hits like Sex on Fire, You Somebody and The Bucket. To get in the draw, you were listening out for your cue to text. When you heard it, you had to WhatsApp me on 087-7102-103. But the biggest part of this is you got to answer the phone saying, "Your sex is on fire." If you don't, I have to move on. But if you do, you go in the draw to win that amazing package. It is time to ring our next caller.
2: Your sex is on fire?
1: Yes! Have I got Kate on the line?
2: You have.
1: Oh, thank God. I was so scared someone was going to answer and just say hello. But I have to say, Kate, you were a little bit on the fence there.
2: I was.
1: It is hard to answer the phone, to be fair, to a private number saying, "Your sex is on fire." Are you a big Kings of Leon fan, Kate?
2: Yeah, I would be, yeah.
1: Well, hopefully, fingers crossed for you, girl. You are going into the draw. And on the 26th of June, fingers crossed that you get a call. And if you get a call, you're going to have to answer the call singing a little bit more now than saying your sex is on fire, okay?
2: No bother, I mean.
1: Thanks so much for listening in and best of luck, Kate.
2: Thank you. Bye.
1: Do keep listening to that cue to text. When you hear it, WhatsApp me 087-7102-103 and you could be still going in the draw. Do keep it here. Lots more music on the way. I'm going to kick it off next with this one, Casey Musgraves, Dry Spell. But first, let's check in on the traffic.
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4: In Limerick, traffic on St. Nestan's Road is heavy on either side from the Avonmore Road to St. Paul's roundabout. Childers Road has a delay from the Ballyban Road to the Lady of Lourdes Church. And in Kerry, the bypass road in Killarney is slow between the Kilcommon Road and the Park Road roundabout.
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2: 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Mr. Niall Horan, this is his latest. Tastes So Good. 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

54 Ultra, Talk to You. Absolutely loving that one. It's Katie in for Fitzy, driving you home across the southwest. Fitzy is off on his holidays. Amsterdam. Well, for some, huh? Says the one that's going back to Ibiza in September. The Summer Cash Machine is giving you the chance to win €307,000 this coming Friday. It's a guaranteed winner, which means if someone doesn't answer that call, we will keep calling until someone answers within the five rings. 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

0: 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The cash machine will then randomly pick one number, the name of the game. We call, you answer, you do it within five rings, and you tell us the exact cash amount is now a whopping record-breaking €307,000. Just like that, you win all the cash and you become our latest cash machine winner. And I bet every winner before you thought, no, I'll never get that call. That's not me. Until they got the call. I cannot wait for this week's call. I really love, though, when we call people and they cry. So I'm just throwing that out there. We love to hear a crier. As always, the very, very, very, very best of luck. Country is so big right now. We're ready to go with a fresh 10 spin hits in a row. Ella Langley is next with Choosing Texas. Sit tight, do not go anywhere. Keep it here on Summer's number one hit music. What just happened? That's when my brain works too fast for my mouth. Keep it here on Summer's number one hit music station. Keep it on Spin.
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10: I'm Maggie, here's what's happening. The Taoiseach and Thánaiste will vote in favour of a Sinn Féin abortion bill in the Dáil. Here's Taoiseach Micheál Martin.
11: I'm aware of the arguments for and against the removal of the 3-day waiting period. It's important we have a respectful debate on the House. I intend to vote for this to go through to committee stage.
10: It seeks to remove the 3-day waiting period before a woman can access an abortion. Government TDs will have a free vote on the matter tomorrow evening. Ireland could follow the UK with a social media ban. Ireland will examine the legislation the UK brings forward, according to the media minister, Patrick O'Donovan.
12: They've always said that we reserve the right to introduce restrictions like what the United Kingdom government are proposing. I presume they will have a bit of work to do to draft heads of a bill, and as soon as we see that bill, we'll obviously examine it.
10: He says if good progress is not made at an EU level, he will bring proposals to the government. New rules proposed for airlines include adding the price of hand luggage into a booking by default. The provisional agreement would also ban charges for parents to sit next to their children. However, the Parliament and Council must vote separately on the proposals over the coming weeks. The cinema and second-hand clothes are where we're spending our money. There was a 53% increase in spending in cinemas on last May, and there was an almost 200% rise in the purchase of second-hand clothes. Kean Charlton, owner of 35 Vintage, says there's a number of things pushing people to buy pre-loved.
13: Definitely loads of factors. Like cost of living has to be one. I don't have, a lot of people I know are in their 20s, don't have the money to be going out buying brand new clothes every week or every couple of weeks for work.
10: And the trailer for Shrek 5 is out.
14: Baby, come back. Any kind of fool could see there was something in everything about you. Roxy!
15: Donkey!
10: It shows Shrek, Fiona, their children and Donkey, but gives away very little of the story. Mike Myers, Eddie Murphy and Cameron Diaz all return alongside Zendaya.
15: Kirstacher Hervishi am Chadunish Folomore Agus Tamana Erlina, then in narrator Anuachan Ustatu Malertu Agus Aholoher, Tasha Eska Agus Fader Ayan of Gans Throw. 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
10: There's plenty of World Cup action continuing tonight. France are in action against Senegal in the first match of the evening. Kickoff there is at 8 p.m. Norway will also get their campaign underway tonight against Iraq. That kicks off at 11 p.m. Irish time. Also this evening, holders Argentina begin their defence against Algeria in Kansas City at 2 a.m. Irish time. Elsewhere, Shamrock Rovers have been drawn against Maltese side Floriana FC in the Champions League first qualifying round draw, while Derry City have been drawn against Bulgarian side CSKA Sofia in the Europa League equivalent. The draw for the Conference League has also taken place and Bohemians will face St. Joseph's FC of Gibraltar. Shelburne received a first round bye and will find out their opponents tomorrow. Download the Go Loud app now, your new home for Off the Ball.
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18: How's it going? It's Shannon here. First up, Anna Taylor-Joy joins the cast of The Lord of the Rings, The Hunt for Gollum, and she is set to play Saren, a cinder elf of the woodland realm, described as a trusted and lethal agent of the king. Elsewhere, Katy Perry's new single, Watch It Burn, will be released the 26th of June, and she spilled the tea on the writing process.
19: In Watch It Burn, I am wrestling with my darkness. But last year was pretty tough. I have not given myself permission to be angry my whole life over things where I should be f***ing angry about.
20: Yeah.
19: What I've done is I've pushed it down.
20: Yeah.
19: But I should be f***ing angry.
20: You're allowed to be angry.
19: I'm allowed to be angry for a f***ing moment.
18: Moving along, Ariana Grande has admitted she finally got some contacts and is wearing them for her Eternal Sunshine tour, joking that it's so nice to finally see the audience for the first time. And finally, Harry Potter star Tom Felton has split up with his girlfriend of 6 years and has already returned to the dating apps. For more of the hottest trending stories, add Spin to your social feeds.
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17: With AirNav Ireland. Clear skies ahead. That's the forecast. 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
18: Back into another 10 spin hits in a row. Locked in and ready to go. Lots on the way. But let's kick it off first with Ella Langley. It's Choosing Texas. You're on Summer's number one hit music station. You're on Spin.

Olivia Rodrigo. That one was Drop Dead in the middle of 10 spin hits in a row. Continuing hit music now. Nathan Daw teaming up with Joe Corry and Ella Henderson. It's 0800 Heaven.

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2: 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This is her latest, I Knew It, I Knew You. 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

0: Share the House. That one never gets old for me. Ed and Valerie are back in your ears on Fully Charged from 7 a.m. in the morning. Be sure to tune in. What day is tomorrow? Wednesday, which means they will give you a sneak preview of Trouble Thursday, my favourite part of their show by far. Spin Summer Cash Machine. 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The Cash Machine will randomly pick a number. The name of the game: we call, you answer, you do it within five rings, and you tell us the exact cash amount. Now stands at a whopping €307,000. 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I say it all the time. I think I list the things that I'd love to do, but you could tell your boss that I'm taking some time. I'm going traveling the world. You could pay off your mortgage. You could do up your current home. You could buy that sports car you always wanted. It's the kids' college fund. Or if you're into saving, it is a hell of a lot of cash into your savings account. It's up to you how you spend it. As always, the very best of luck. Do keep it here. Lots more on the way, but I'm going to kick it off next with this one. I'm obsessed. Kygo, Khaled, Griffin, Save My Love. It's next. Keep it here on Spin with me, Katie.
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0: on fire. Continuing with hit music now. These boys, due to phenomenal demand, Kingfisher have expanded their Irish Summer 2026 tour and are set to play to around 50,000 fans across major headline shows in Dublin, Belfast, Cork, Malinhide, Castle. Are you going to any of them? 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

0: Capella, Jenny Dracula, wrapping up today's show nicely. That is it from me. I'm out of here. Do not fear, Jamie and Faye are on the way. They are going to keep you company for the rest of the evening, so be sure to keep spin loud. And I will catch you tomorrow from 3. Enjoy the rest of your evening. I'm out of here. Toodles!
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17: Welcome back on in. Padraig Wilson McCarthy in for Faye all this week.
19: Hello. What is the crack?
17: Well, the crack is, right, we have four passes to give away for the Saturday of Mother Pride Block Party on the table right here, right
19: four
17: now.
19: Four is so generous.
17: Isn't it?
19: Yeah, it really is. Because, you know, if you get two, you always have to pick who am I going to bring, you know what I mean? And it can be a bone of contention within the friend group.
17: And I feel like this type of thing for the night out that it is, when you have four tickets, then it's a group plan.
19: Yeah.
17: Everybody's buzzing.
19: The whole group chat is going.
17: If you want to win these tickets, it's happening on the 27th of June. We're playing a game of Finish That Line with Pride Anthems. Just text his mother to 087 711 1038 and we could give you a bell just after 8 o'clock. Something embarrassing happened to me moving on for a moment in traffic earlier on today.
19: Oh no, go on.
17: I couldn't get over it coming into the office, but I'll spill my guts on this in just a moment. First,
19: come
17: on, taking over the Aviva Dermo. It's Turnstile. You're right here on

0: Carbonara's Jazzy Satisfy. It's your number one hit music station. You're on Spin with Jamie and Padraig. The question I'm putting out there is, what is something that feels embarrassing but shouldn't? I was driving earlier on today in Padraig in traffic. As I was coming around the corner, I decided to drink some water that had Ribena in it. Spilled it all over myself. And then had to come into the office like with like a jacket around my waist to cover it. Which made it even more worse, because then people in town are looking at me like, why is this fella...
1: Why is he wearing his jacket like a skirt?
0: Yeah, like a skirt.
1: Yeah, no, I know. I get you. It's happened to me a few times. Like, you know, if you're ever like drinking a coffee in the car, you go over a speed bump and then the coffee goes everywhere and you're like, why did I take a sip in that moment? You know what I mean?
0: Well, this is it. I mean, I put some fizzy water in a bottle last week, right? And I... because I got one of those little fizzy water machines, you know?
1: Oh, yeah. How's that going?
0: It's good. Like,
1: do you like fizzy water?
0: I love fizzy water.
1: Weird.
0: Why is that weird?
1: I think that's so weird.
0: Yeah, but when you mix it with stuff, it's good.
1: That's fine, like, but like, nah. It's not for me. I don't know. There's a taste of like metal off it or something.
0: So is fizzy water embarrassing in itself?
1: I would say it's an old man drink.
0: Interesting.
1: Yeah, I would say it's a drink for someone whose taste buds have been damaged over from years of abuse. But and like, you are younger than me. Significantly.
0: I am younger. Well, not that much younger.
1: 3 or 4 years.
0: Neither here or there. But what is something that you feel like feels embarrassing but shouldn't?
1: I have a few actually. Ordering a Chinese.
0: By yourself is...
1: like, making the phone call.
0: Oh, right, okay.
1: I hate ordering the Chinese. Or, especially if someone else is in the room and listening to me. Actually, having any phone call when somebody else is in the room listening to me sends me sideways.
0: I have to go into a different room if I'm making a phone call.
1: Yeah, totally. I can't do the phone call in the room with anybody else. Also, I get secondhand embarrassment when I hear my mam ordering a Chinese.
0: Why?
1: It sends me... sideways, because I just think about the poor person on the other side of the phone trying to decipher what she's actually saying.
0: It can't be that bad.
1: Oh no, it's chronic, and like she's changing it and she's saying she's wrong and then this is wrong and that's wrong and she's naming things wrong and it's awful. So I will never be in the room.
0: Yeah,
1: like I will leave the house, I will go outside or I will go upstairs, I will just be as far away from the phone as possible because I can't tolerate it. Another one is, you know, and then like I would have thought this is when you're a kid, but actually it happened to me recently in here. You know when you hurt yourself and you kind of either you react or you don't react, right? It doesn't matter. But people see you hurting yourself and then they make a big deal out of it.
0: Yeah. Oh, you're okay. And you're like, Jesus Christ.
1: You're like, oh, that must hurt. And I'm like, I'm just trying to walk it off here and act cool. Please stop drawing attention to the fact that I am absolutely in agony, you know?
0: I get you. Do you know what's the worst like that as well is, you know, when you're like walking through a doorway and you kind of trip on the ledge a little bit, but you don't actually trip. You just kind of trip.
1: Yeah.
0: And then you have to like... make it look like that never happened at
1: and
0: all.
1: And everyone's like, are you okay? And I'm like, did I fall? No, I didn't fall. I'm just tripped. I'm okay.
0: But it's probably worse half tripping than actually going the full way. Do you know what I mean?
1: Yeah, you just look silly.
0: This is what we're talking about on the show. What is something that feels embarrassing, but it really just shouldn't on 087 711 1038? It's new from Moncrief. Stubborn.

0: Station. You're on Spin with Jamie and Padraig. We're talking about things that feel embarrassing but shouldn't. I was saying to Padraig, I was driving in here earlier on today and I spilled like Ribena all over my shorts or my trousers or whatever. But then I had to like get out of the car to come into the radio studio with a jacket around my waist, which I also felt made me look more dodgy walking around the city
1: centre. You'd have been better off just rocking the Ribena.
0: Yeah, I think so.
1: To be honest. And just being like, if anyone asks, just be like, yeah, it's a stain, it's style. Look it up. It's called fashion.
0: If I had to just spread the Ribena splatters all around the rest of the trousers, I would have got away with it.
1: Do you know
0: I think.
1: What?
0: Yeah.
1: And people would do that and charge a fortune for a pair of jeans like that. So you could be onto something there.
0: Yeah, a business, maybe.
1: Yeah,
0: on the side,
1: perhaps. You should go into like, I don't know, fashion or design or something like that.
0: Hey man, I'm looking for a side hustle, so that could be it. Things that feel embarrassing but shouldn't.
2: Hi Spin, I'm just listening here about things that are embarrassing that really shouldn't be. And for me, it's when you take a drink and it goes down the wrong way and you're coughing and coughing and coughing. I don't know why that is so embarrassing, but like, excuse yourself, you're apologising to everybody, you leave the room almost, and it shouldn't be embarrassing at all.
0: I feel like it depends where you are. Yeah, 100%.
1: This happened to me yesterday with you.
0: How?
1: When I arrived in, me and Jamie were catching up because we hadn't seen each other in a week or so, and I was drinking water, and the next thing it like came out my nose. Remember, and you were like, "Are you okay?" And I was like,
0: "It's even worse that we only know each other about 2 weeks."
1: Yeah, I know, it's way worse. It's way worse because like, if we were more familiar with each other, you'd probably just hit me on the back and let me on my way, you know?
0: Yeah,
1: I went for brunch with my friends on Saturday, and I was spilling some lore now, right? I had some hot tea to spread right at the table, and I was trying to eat and tell the story at the same time, and it just didn't go down the right way, you know. And then I was choking on the sourdough and it was just all a bit of a disaster, and everyone in the cafe was looking at me and I was like, this is so embarrassing. And then you kind of get worse and you start choking even more.
0: But can you even continue your lore after having a moment like that, or do you just have to move
1: no
0: on?
1: I had to park it. I parked it and I was like, guys, you're going to have to let me eat, and then I'll spill the tea afterwards, like, you know, over a coffee.
0: Do you know what I find really embarrassing, but I don't know why? You know when you take your shot at a bowling alley and then you walk back to your seat? Do you know what I mean?
1: Yeah.
0: You have to like, do a little twirl around with little shoes on.
1: You do, like, and like, you want to celebrate but you can't really, and then, you know what I mean? You want to be modest. Like,
0: that's even worse, turning around and like, woo, strike.
1: I think another one for me is when you have to get a photo, but you have to get the photo by yourself and there's other people there and they're looking at you getting the photo. I'm just like, take the photo quick. Stop looking at me, take the photo. I don't know what to do with my hands. I'm freaking out, and everyone else is. Or like, if you're at a landmark, for example, and you want to get a photo and there's a queue and you're getting a photo and everyone else in the queue is watching you. I'm just like, you have to stop watching me. I cannot smile.
0: I feel like it depends. If you're in a foreign country where you know nobody, I feel like you kind of let your guard down.
1: Maybe so. Sometimes as well, if you ever get caught taking a selfie. Have you ever got caught taking a selfie?
0: I think I've caught you taking a selfie in the studio once or twice, yeah.
1: Without a doubt, caught me.
0: I've caught Faye taking selfies in here, coming in and out.
1: Yeah. I once was doing, like, just checking my... I wasn't going to post it, but I was checking my outfit in the bathroom here.
0: Yeah.
1: So I just put my phone up on the sink, and then someone walked in behind me, and I was recording, and then they were like, why are you recording in the bathroom? And I was like, I'm just checking
0: my... Did you know this person?
1: Yeah, I did, but, like, not really at the time. Now he laughs about it, though. But it was mortifying, and I was just checking out my outfit.
0: Allegedly,
1: yeah, that's a HR complaint there.
0: Oh, this came in.
3: One thing I find really embarrassing is, you know, when you're at the top of the queue in the shops and like you take back your change and you have to open up your purse and put it back in again. That always gets me.
0: You put your change back into your purse or your wallet or
1: so
0: something.
1: So like you empty it out and then you have to put it back in.
0: Well, you pull the wallet up towards your chest and you're like opening it up to put things back in.
1: Look, I'll be honest, using coins is embarrassing in general.
0: Why is it though?
1: I think it is. I think in this day and age, coins are out. Taps in.
0: Yeah.
1: Do you know what I mean?
0: I think change.
1: I don't deal with cash anymore.
0: But sometimes even pulling cash out can feel embarrassing.
1: Yeah, or if you, on the very seldom occasion that I find myself looking for a coin for some reason, I'm like, this is so obsolete. Coins shouldn't be a thing anymore.
0: Things that feel embarrassing but shouldn't.
4: Lads, no one's saying it, but buying Johnny's. Come on, like.
1: I did have that thought. I just wanted somebody else to say it.
0: Things that feel embarrassing but shouldn't. 087-711-1038. New from Alessi Rose, this is Skin. You're on Spin. You're with Jamie and Padraig.

0: on The Great Divide. It is Spin. You're hanging out with Jamie and Padraig. We are giving away Mother Pride Block Party tickets just after 8 o'clock. 4 passes for the Saturday. If you want to come on and grab them, just text Mother to 087 711 1038. Or you can also WhatsApp us as well. But if you're thinking to yourself, I would much rather a pair of AirPods, well, here's how you can have them as well. Oh, I love you, that sound of
1: secret.
0: I feel like I got really wordy there for a moment, you know what I mean?
2: Happens the best of us.
0: It does, doesn't
2: when
0: it?
2: When you speak for a living, it's bound to happen, you know?
0: Some weeks, you know, I'm like brain.
2: But you see, you have to do the nitty gritty, you see. I just sit here and watch.
0: You sit there and look handsome.
2: Also, which I do very well. But also, like you were doing it there and I was so focused on what you were saying, I was just like staring at you and I was like, that was probably putting you off as well.
0: No, not at all. Okay. Unless you were like sending that energy over here.
2: No, I'm sending good vibes only.
0: Well, look, send those good vibes to everybody who's taken a guess at this secret sound. 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Now, if you can figure that out, 087 711 1038. 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
2: That's my fun fact actually of the week.
0: What?
2: Is that all the wrong answers are on the Spin website.
0: Fun fact of the week?
2: Yeah, I was blown away last night when you told me that.
0: Fair enough.
2: And I went on and I had a look.
0: Okay, and yeah. What did you think when you saw them?
2: I can't believe people are guessing those things. You know what I mean?
0: And it's weird that,
2: because I would have also guessed them.
0: Yeah.
2: Like there's a long list there,
0: yeah,
2: right?
0: Yeah, yeah.
2: Some of which I have guessed, some of them which I've been here to hear other people guess, and then other things that I hadn't guessed or heard of, but when I saw them written down, I was like, that makes sense. I can see why someone would guess that.
0: And when the website isn't updated, it's generally because someone's taken the same guess that's on the incorrect guess.
2: Yeah, I gotcha.
0: You know what I mean?
2: Yeah.
0: But we are going to make that call in a moment for a pair of AirPod Pros. Turn up your radio. This is The Secret Sound. One more time. You may just have it in your house. 087 711 1038.
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0: This week it's Jamie and Padraig's secret sound, other than the fact that I will not tell Padraig what the secret sound is.
1: Yes, it's not my secret sound. It's your...
0: No, well, it's a shared
1: experience. Well, it's your sound. It's my secret. Well, no, it's your secret. It's my... No, it's not my sound. It's your secret sound.
0: I like what you tried to do there.
1: You know what I mean? Yeah. I'm like, it's your secret because you're not telling me, but also... Yeah.
0: It's our collective sound.
1: But it's not a secret to you. Yeah, look, it's a sound for everyone. It's a sound for anyone listening.
0: It's the secret sounds that brings
1: everybody
0: together.
1: I feel like I'm rotting people's brain.
0: No, I'm worse than you. Look, this is the secret sound that could bag you a pair of AirPod Pros if you want to get your hands on them. This is it. One more time. Do you want to throw a guess again?
1: I'm all out. The only thing I'm trying to think about now is what sort of box could be closing. You know?
0: Yeah.
1: Is this a sort of, you know, I don't know.
0: It's a great guess, but...
1: Yeah. Like it was a bit broad, wasn't it? Like, it's not... I need to get more specific, I feel.
0: Yep. Well, I feel like you might be getting there. 087-711-1038. If you do want to throw a guess. Holly, how are you?
2: Good, how are you?
0: Not too bad. What are you up to?
2: I'm just in work.
0: What do you work at, if you don't mind us asking?
2: I'm a home care assistant, so I drive around.
0: Oh, that's cool, man. It's a hard job, a long day for you today, Holly.
2: Yeah, I started at 9.
1: Wow. Oh, really? And what time will you finish, Holly?
2: 9.
1: Oh, my God. That's serious commitment. That's vocation type vibes there now,
0: yeah,
1: isn't it?
0: Yeah, fair play to you, Holly.
2: Yeah.
0: Is that like your hours every day, Holly?
2: Yeah, well, I pick my hours.
0: Okay, that's cool.
1: Oh, she's not afraid of her work?
0: Yeah.
1: She loves
2: her. No.
1: She works hard for the money.
0: Yeah, well, look, Holly, we're going to play the secret sound for you one more time, okay? This is it. The floor is yours, Holly. What do you reckon that it is?
2: I think it's, you know, when you're on an airplane and you pull the shutter down from the window. Mm. I think that's the sound of the shutter closing.
0: Oh, let's listen to that one more time. All right, Holly, let's find out if that is it. Let's find out. Holly, I'm afraid it's not.
1: It's
0: but look,
1: not, Holly.
0: You're not limited to one guess, so please come back on and guess again, okay?
1: Thanks, Holly.
2: Thank you. Bye.
1: Bye,
0: thanks,
1: Holly.
0: I really just wanted to give Holly those AirPods.
1: You're
0: I'm
1: going to be honest. You are so mean.
0: Why am I so mean?
1: Holly's out there breaking her back, caring driving home to home. You wouldn't even give her a pair of AirPod Pros to relieve the stress that day.
0: Right, okay.
1: 12-hour shifts, you wouldn't even know it.
0: Here's the thing, right? I agree with you, first of all, okay? But neither of us would know it. Actually, no.
1: Look, it's not my show, Jamie. I'm just here. I'm just sitting in for Faye. You can make the decision. I'm only joking.
0: What I will say is Holly's not limited to one, but what I also will say is that... And Padraig, a couple of minutes ago, put out his own guess again, right? We won't repeat it, but... He was a little bit on the money. So that's all I'm going to say. If you were listening a moment ago, just use that if you heard it as a bit of inspiration. This is the secret sounds. Have a guess at it. Check out the incorrect guesses online. 087-711-1038. We're playing again at 9. It's Maisie Peters here on Spin.

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3: Part of it, she's actually shared the photos of Perry since from her wedding. She shared the photos up on her own Instagram. So now there's like, people are like calm and they don't feel like, the worry was there that they were feuding or that there was like a little bit
4: snob
3: of like,
4: kind of
3: yeah,
4: going on.
3: Yeah, kind of going on. But obviously that's not the case now, which is delightful.
4: Well,
3: but
4: Jessie wasn't there.
3: Jessie won't be there, I'd say, ever.
4: She wasn't?
3: No, she wasn't. But from one wedding to another, after what feels like months of rumours, right, Tom Holland has now confirmed that he's officially married Zendaya, their husband and wife. So, if you remember, lucky man is right. If you remember, there was like AI photos going around for a while of them being married, and some people thought they were real, other people thought that they weren't. It turns out that they weren't real, and they don't share an awful lot about their relationship.
4: Does he even have a social media platform?
3: I don't think he does.
4: No.
3: And but he made the revelation this week during an interview with Esquire, and he was asked about whether or not he had to reassure his family that the AI generated photos weren't real, which is so real, because like the amount of times my parents send stuff into the group chat and they're like, oh, look at this or whatever, and I'm like, that is so obviously fake. Your man's nose is where his ear should be, like, come on, use your common sense here. But they were asking him, did you have to tell your parents that those photos were fake, because they might have thought, oh my god, they got married and they never invited us. And Tom was like, no, they were there, so they know that they were fake photos because they were there when we got married, confirming that they're actually officially married now. And that's all we know. They haven't told us anything else about it. They haven't said what the wedding was like. They didn't say how many people was there. It's funny because despite having them one of the most talked about romances, and both of them being like huge superstars, they're really good at keeping it hush hush.
4: It does seem like that, yeah.
3: They've been together. They went public with their relationship like in 2021. They met while they were doing Spider-Man.
4: I feel like it's one of the few celebrity marriages that probably will stand the test of time.
3: Yeah, I think so. And maybe it'll stand the test of time because they don't share and there's less pressure on them as a result.
4: We could do a whole topic on that.
3: Oh my God, could we watch?
4: Anyway, look, congratulations to Tom Holland. But in other news, we could be saying congratulations to you on Friday if you bag 307 grand of the cash machine. Details coming up after Kneecap, Irish Goodbye, Jamie and Patrick on Spin.

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0: It is a big one. Mother Pride block party happening in Collins Barracks on June 26th and June 27th. Headliners, Sister, Sophie Tucker in there as well. And if you're thinking to yourself, oh, I'd love to go, particularly on the Saturday, we have four passes to give away.
2: Class. That's so decent. That's such a good prize.
0: See, Padraig, this is what we do.
2: It just brings the whole group, you know what I mean?
0: Well, that's the thing. When you have two tickets, It's like, oh, that's fun. But when you have four, now it's a group plan.
2: Absolutely. You know what I mean? Nobody misses out. That's the dream.
0: This is it. We are going to be giving those tickets away in about half an hour's time. Text Mother to 087-711-1038 if you want to get your hands on them. But I want to bring this back to the show. Padraig, this is your first time experiencing this.
6: You know what really grinds my gears?
0: What grinds your gears?
2: What grinds my gears? There's loads of things, Jamie.
0: But what about spending 3 hours in a room with me, Padraig? How about that?
2: No, that's actually quite therapeutic, actually, in ways. I'm not going to lie.
0: He says that as he's like...
2: It takes my mind off other things, you know? What grinds my... Are you asking me?
0: Yeah, go on, give us one.
2: Just one. People who stop to have chats in doorways.
0: Yeah. Like, that happens a lot in this office,
2: if
0: actually.
2: If you're like... What are you doing? Like, if you're standing in a doorway, like for Dunn's or Super, whatever, having a conversation with someone that you've met on the way in, just move it to the side.
0: I agree with you, you know 100%.
2: Like, so annoying.
0: We have an angry man in the studio right now. What grinds your gears on 087 711
2: I need to calm down.
0: Becky Hill, it's more on Spin.

0: Spin. You're hanging out with Jamie and Padraig. We're asking you the question, what grinds your gears on 0877 11 1038? I had a situation earlier on in the house today, okay, this morning.
1: Okay, right, go on.
0: So look, listen to me and tell me if I'm a drama queen or not. Well, that probably goes without saying, but listen to me regardless.
1: Yeah, okay? I'm here for it. Spill your trauma.
0: So I wanted cereal. I love Cocoa Pops.
1: Oh, no.
0: No, this is it, right? So I opened the press, saw there was Cocoa Pops there, took them out of the press, but then I was like, oh, well, let me check if there's milk. So I opened up and there was a carton in there, right? I was like, grand, so there's obviously milk in the fridge or whatever. So pour the cereal, okay? And then went to go get that milk, and it was just an empty carton that was left back in the fridge. Yeah. That grinds my gears.
1: I don't blame you. And sometimes, like, I've been in a situation where it's the same with the cereal box.
0: Well, in what sense?
1: Like there'd be maybe, like,
0: a little drip at the end of it.
1: 15 grams of Cocoa Pops left, and you're like, why would you not just put them into the bowl and eat them all?
0: Yeah.
1: Like, why would you just put that box back in there? Like, there's not enough left for a full bowl, so just throw them out or just eat them.
0: It's so scaldy. If someone thinks they're doing someone a favour by leaving those
1: I'm convinced it's out of laziness because people don't want to do the recycling.
0: Oh, really?
1: Yeah, there's like, I'll throw it back in there and let someone else do it for me.
0: Let someone else throw it back in there.
1: Do you know what I mean?
0: Yeah,
1: it's so frustrating.
0: We're asking you what grinds your gears on 0877 11 1038. This voice note came in and I kind of agree.
2: Do you know when you're in the queue in the shop and you go into another queue because it's just taking too long and then the previous queue just kind of zooms past?
0: That happened to me in Lidl's like 2 days ago.
1: It happens to me every single time I go to the airport. I'll pick a queue to go into, you know, at passport, or not a passport control, at security.
0: When you're getting checked in.
1: And I'll be like, I'm going to go to this one now because, first of all, I'll have a look and I'll say, right, there's three or four people in there that I know will not have sorted their bags out properly. I can tell by the looks of them. So they're going to get pulled.
0: You can sniff them out.
1: You can sniff them out. So I'll avoid that queue and then I'll go into another queue, and good enough for me, the other queue moves faster. Always. I actually have been known to say, whatever queue I go into is always going to be the slowest queue.
0: Is that a thing that happens to you?
1: It's a thing that happens to me. Without a doubt. It's so annoying.
0: Do you know what really grinds my gears?
1: What is it?
0: You know when you hold the door open for someone? Right? And first of all, they take their time coming to it. And then they kind of just walk past it and without acknowledging the fact that you stood there for them.
1: Not even a thank you.
0: Not even a thank you.
1: Where are people's manners gone?
0: I know I sound like an owl lady, but like...
1: Yeah, but it's true though. Manners are universal. Use them.
0: What grinds your gears?
2: People who constantly use the word ick. That is an ick in itself.
1: We are... Do you know as well? Red flags.
0: Red flags.
1: Red flags, green flags. We've used it to death. Icks, red flags, green flags. It's been the topic of conversation for when I see people doing voxes on the street.
0: Yeah, what's your red flag? What's your ick?
1: What's your ick? What's your, like, girl, go and just be creative. Think of something fresh. You know what I mean? We all know what you're going to say.
0: Yeah.
1: Do you know what I mean? Like, it's painful.
0: Be careful if you approach Padraig on the street.
1: Don't come near me on Drury Street. I'm telling you, and ask me my ick.
3: Come to put your credit card in for a free trial on any website. Like, it's either free or it isn't.
0: I get it.
1: So what I will do in that situation is, if I get a free trial, you know, you can cancel it. I'll set so many alerts on so that I can cancel it just in time.
0: Oh, you're more organised than me. I get the Apple notification.
1: I got caught once. I got caught once and I didn't renew. I didn't cancel something. It was at the time of lockdown. I subscribed to like online lessons to learn the keyboard. Couldn't play Doremi, right?
0: Yeah.
1: And a year later, like, gave up after a week. A year later, €250 came out.
0: Ah! No!
1: €250. And when I tell you, I couldn't play Mary Had a Little Lamb.
0: With that amount of money, you'd want to be able to be like, you know, Mozart.
1: Without a doubt.
0: What grinds your gears? 087 711 1038. It's Jamie and Padraig with you here on Spin.

0: number. It's Jamie and Padraig with you here on Spin.
1: Jamie, I think I might be a witch.
0: For real?
1: Yeah, I do.
0: Okay, but where do you get
1: I don't think I'm a witch. I think I have... Maybe people might be able to help me out with what the term is for what I think I am, right? And this is no... I'm not even making this up, right? But for years, and like my friends will tell you, right, I have this like intuition and it's odd because it's not like I can predict the future or it's not like I'm like... It's a specific like vision, right?
0: Good intuition?
1: I get a feeling, a premonition.
0: Okay, premonition.
1: Right? When a celebrity is about to die.
0: All the time or just right? specific
1: no,
0: celebrities?
1: No, like I have from time to time, and I will text one of my friends, Kevin, I will always say, I'm having that feeling, something bad's going to happen. And he'll be like, right. And, okay, it hasn't always happened, but quite often I've done it and... A celebrity has passed away, right? And I can never tell what celebrity it's going to be.
0: Okay, right? Can you feel the genre out? Or?
1: But like, even this has been going on since I was younger.
0: Okay.
1: Like, I kind of knew when Whitney Houston was going to die.
0: And like, did you specifically in your head know, like, Whitney Houston is going to die?
1: I just get this good gut feeling that there's a celebrity death that is going to happen, and it's going to be one of the ones that, like, you know, when you're watching Sky News and they have constant rolling coverage of the same story for ages and ages, that kind of celebrity death. So it's like high profile, right? So I've never cashed in. I can't really cash in on something like that. It's just a feeling. I can't predict anything, right?
0: Yeah.
1: So I was saying this on my story the other day, and someone was like, if you get a premonition about Madonna, that's it. And I was like, no, I won't, because I you know what I mean? They're obviously a Madonna fan. I'm like, no, I can't tell who it is. I just get an inkling that something's going to happen. But over the weekend, right? Mm-hmm. Miss You, the song by Oliver Tree and Robin Schulz. Is it Schulz or Schulz?
0: Schulz,
1: whichever,
0: I think.
1: Whichever, Schulz.
0: Yeah.
1: Played on Shuffle. On my Spotify.
0: Okay.
1: And I, whenever I hear a song that I like, I'll just like it, save it for later, and I'll put it into a playlist or whatever. So I liked the song and left it there, and 24 hours later, Oliver Tree died, right? But I didn't know that Oliver Tree was on that track until yesterday when you and I were talking about it.
0: Yeah.
1: And you were like, oh, Oliver Tree's on that track, Miss You. And I was like, all right, yeah. And like, in my head, I was like, is that the song I saved the other day? And I went on and I checked afterwards, and it was. And I was like, I haven't heard that song in years. And then within 24 hours of me saving it, Oliver Tree passed away.
0: Now, when you heard that song...
1: Is that a stretch?
0: Well, did you get a premonition while listening to the tune?
1: No, I didn't. But I'm like, I didn't get a premonition, but I am using it as one of those signs.
0: Well, what other celebrities did you, like, kind of have premonitions
1: about? I had a feeling around the time of Amy Winehouse as well. I'll never forget it.
0: Really?
1: Yeah. I knew there was something. It's just a hunch you get. I'm like, oh, or like, it could be something like, I would say, people think I'm going crazy, right?
0: No, we both are, maybe.
1: Yeah. Like, I would be like, oh, it's been a while since we've had a celebrity death, and then suddenly someone will drop.
0: I've had this twice. I remember once specifically the Queen, but I feel like that was coming for a long time.
1: Yeah,
0: you know
1: yeah. It's more so shock ones, you know?
0: Yeah, I remember, I think I had one for Shane McGowan for some reason around the time that happened.
1: And he just knew it was coming.
0: Yeah, because he was one of my favourite celebrities, and I don't know, maybe he was like quiet online at the time or whatever it was, and then all of a sudden it happens, and I was like, what the hell? Like,
1: yeah, it's crazy. It's crazy. So when I realised that the other day, I was like, oh my God, I'm a witch.
0: So do I need to escort you out of the studio now?
1: No,
0: or
1: just
0: later?
1: Be careful, because I don't know what the other powers I have. And I'm willing to use them when I figure out what they are.

0: Lewis Capaldi, Stay Love On Spin with Jamie and Padraig. Mother Pride Block Party happening on the 26th and 27th of June in Collins Barracks. Scissor Sisters, Sophie Tucker amongst some of the artists who are playing, but we have tickets, four of them, to give away for the Saturday.
1: That is class. That's the main event as well.
0: That is the main
1: event. Saturday's the main day. It's like full day, full hog. There'll be loads of bits on. I love it every year. It's so much crack.
0: It's funny. I made this joke a few times now, but Padraig said he's been most years and has never come to see me DJ. Some friend, hey? Some friend, lads. But
1: Jamie, you're only ever on the tiny little stage. When you're on the main stage, Don, then I'll come and see you.
0: That is the best comeback anyone has ever said to me. If you want these tickets, we're playing a game of Finish That Line. 087 711 1038. 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

0: Dance No More on your number one hit music station. It is Spin. You with Jamie and Padraig. Mother Pride Block Party happening in Collins Barracks on the 26th and 27th of June. Some of the headliners like the Sister Sisters, Sophie Tucker in there as well. We have four passes to give away for the Saturday
1: that
0: evening.
1: That is class. The whole gang, as I said already, the whole gang going out.
0: Well, that's it. Two is like, oh yeah, we'll go together before. Like now yeah, it's a group party.
1: Yeah,
0: you know what I mean?
1: Yeah, it's a, yeah, absolutely.
0: Four passes on the table. Calvin's on the phone. How are you?
2: I'm good. How are you?
0: Not too bad. Look, we want to give away Mother Pride Block Party tickets for the Saturday night. We've got four passes. Have you been before, Calvin?
2: I have been before, yeah.
0: And did you come see me DJ, Calvin? Because Padraig didn't.
2: To be honest, I was probably with Padraig. I probably wasn't there, to be honest.
1: You probably were. Sure, we're all friends here.
0: Yeah, this is
2: exactly, that's it.
0: We want to play a bit of a game of Finish the Line with some Pride anthems. Calvin, would you play with us for a moment?
2: Of course, not a bother.
0: Right, Calvin, we're going to jump straight into it with this song, right? We want you to finish the line. What's the line, Calvin?
2: Right track, baby, I was born this way.
1: She knows.
0: Come on, straight in.
1: This isn't Calvin's first Pride.
0: No. All right, Calvin, jumping into song number two, anthem number two.
2: I want the world to
1: Yay!
2: Know.
1: Couldn't have done it better.
0: Yes, come
1: yes,
0: on.
1: Yes, Calvin.
0: All right, Calvin, the last one and those tickets are all yours.
2: Hallelujah, it's raining men.
1: What a slay, Calvin. Unbelievable.
0: Calvin, those passes are all yours. Who are you going to bring with you on the night?
2: I'll bring my partner and two of my friends with me.
1: We'll
0: lovely.
1: See you there, Calvin.
2: We absolutely will. Thanks so much, guys.
0: And as Padraig said, come to one of the tiny stages where I'm going to be.
1: Don't bother.
0: Calvin, congrats. Chat to you later.
1: See you later, Calvin.
2: Thanks so much. Bye. Here we go. Jamie and Faye are on
3: 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You're number one.

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5: The gossip. Let's hear what's going on.
0: No, I can't believe we're speaking about this spoiled brat again.
6: Oh, no. He's making the headlines. It's Brooklyn Beckham again, right? Appearing in a New World Cup ad. I don't know if you saw this, right? So he's in an ad for DoorDash, and in it he basically takes a swipe at the feud between him and his parents again, oh. Right? But like, it's just not a good look, because I'm like, at the same time, I'm like, now it's obvious that you're the brat here. You know what I mean? That you're the issue.
0: And you also don't like, you don't value that relationship
6: at
0: all.
6: Yeah, and you're cashing in on the fact that it's even happened. So for anyone that hasn't seen the ad yet, look it up, right? Basically, he's sitting on the couch and he looks at the camera and he says, you're probably wondering why I'm not watching the World Cup or why I'm watching the World Cup from home. And then he goes, it's a long story, and he just throws the tickets on the table. And then, like, there's a message on the screen and it says, it's complicated, more soon. So he's just alluding to the fact that he's out of the World Cup because he's not friends with his dad anymore, essentially. Right?
0: Yeah.
6: And the timing has raised eyebrows because it comes just a couple of days after reports that he declined like an attempt of reconciliation with his sister. So Harper, who's just 14, right? Apparently she showed up at his home that he shares with Nicola Peltz, and she had a letter. And the letter was basically something that she was, look, we assume that she wanted to share with her brother because, according to sources, she's the one that's taking it most difficult. She's only 4.

0: Generally, when a paparazzi shows up somewhere, they're given the kind of the know-how or the information by generally someone in the close circle before that happens, so they can show up.
1: 100%, and I've heard that happening loads of times, and people do it on purpose, and there's a method why celebrities would do that, particularly if they want to steer a story in a certain direction, right? But the representatives for Brooklyn and Nicola said that they feel like it's a PR stunt. Sources close to David and Victoria have denied the claims, and they said the accusations are unfair, and they insist that Harper's visit was genuine and it was just her sister trying to, his little sister trying to show up to make amends. So you don't know what to believe anymore, right? But I will say the ad isn't a good look.
0: It's not a good look, but there's a few things here, right? Brooklyn's tried his hand at a couple of careers over the last couple of years. At one time, he was a photographer. That, like, was awful.
1: He's useless at, no offence, he's useless at everything. He's an Epo baby.
0: Yeah.
1: Like, that's exactly what he is. And, like, do you know what, right? That's one thing that grinds my gears, actually, right? Yeah. Is when people are giving out about Nepo babies and they're like, oh, this person's an Epo baby. A lot of Nepo babies earn their stripes and they just happen to have parents who are rich and famous, and yes, it can be convenient and it can be like a way of getting like further in their career, but if they're genuinely talented, who cares?
0: 100%.
1: No offense to Brooklyn, he, as you said, has tried so many things, and
0: he opened up a restaurant for a while that failed as well.
1: He puts up the guys, if anybody has gone out, as anyone hasn't seen his cooking videos, go on and watch the man murder a ragu. It's so embarrassing.
0: Can we just agree on one thing? He's a spoiled brat.
1: Totally. That's exactly what it is. And he's not getting his own way here. And I just feel like it's... Look, there's obviously there's two sides to every story here. I don't know what's going on. I kind of... I've been reporting on this on TV for ages. And what I will say is my mind has changed so many times.
0: This is a 50-50 though, because now I'm like, it could be a PR stunt, but I also don't like him. So that kind of plays into it.
1: I think it's Nicola Peltz. Wait, where you at tonight? Jamie and Faye.

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0: Kings of Leon fans, this is your moment. 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
1: Just coming into the 9 o'clock hour, there's still a pair of AirPod Pros here on the table, and we want somebody to have them.
2: We would love somebody to have them.
1: It really is that easy.
2: Yeah.
1: Well, I say it's that easy, right? But I know when last time we played the secret sound, Faye knew what the sound was. I didn't. I actually found it more difficult. It's only when you see the video of what it is, you're like, oh, Jesus Christ, how did it not
2: that
1: get
2: makes
1: that?
2: Sense you then, yeah, mean? Of course. But if Faye pick it the last time, you got to pick it this time.
1: Yeah.
2: Does Faye know it. What it is?
1: I ended up telling her, yeah. I was like, look,
2: so you
1: Faye,
2: told her, but you wouldn't tell me. I know where your loyalties lie. Right.
1: Well, look, let's see if we make it to the end
2: I'm going
1: to
2: crack
1: first.
2: You by the end of the week.
1: All right, let's see if this happens. Right, this is the sounds that could bag you a pair of AirPod Pros. One more time. And just for good luck. Right, if you feel like you know what that is, 087-711-1038. Just for good measure. We could give you a call back in a moment. Sienna Spyro, Material Love.

0: Kings Road, hanging out to dry on Spin with Jamie and Padraig, and getting back to the Secret Sound. It is the final time this evening. A pair of AirPod Pros on the table, and we desperately want to give them away with the Secret Sound.
1: Please tell me that this is going to be the right answer.
0: Well,
1: I'll sleep easier tonight.
0: Fingers crossed. If you do want to throw a guess, this is it. 087-711-1038. Check out all the incorrect guesses which are over on the Spin website. We did, what was one earlier on? We had closing the window on the plane, which
1: yeah.
0: was a good one.
1: Yeah.
0: Unfortunately not it. I actually think you gave that as a guess before.
1: I did give that one as a guess, and I didn't want to say it, but I did.
0: You were polite to our guests.
1: I was. God love her. Look, she gave it a good shot, you know? And it does sound like that. I get why you would think it is.
0: Yeah, when you listen to it. That's exactly what it
1: sounds
0: like.
1: You know what I mean?
0: Yeah.
1: Are you sure that's not what it is?
0: I promise
1: you. I feel like you should give me that envelope so I can double check.
0: I recorded this in my house, right?
1: Oh, so, you recall, okay.
0: A lot of other people could as well. I'll just say, put that out there. This is the sound. Roberta's on the phone. How are you?
2: I am good. How are you?
1: Oh, good.
0: Bad. What are you up to?
2: Just coming home from a Pilates class.
1: Oh, lovely. Pilates is a decent, that's a decent workout. You're nice and sweaty after that now.
2: Absolutely.
1: Class.
2: It was lovely.
0: Well, here we go. This is the Secret Sound one more time, Roberta. The floor is yours. What do you think it is?
2: I think it's a knife being sharpened.
0: Oh, a knife being sharpened. Let's find out if that is the right answer. Roberta, it's not. I'm sorry, but
1: no.
0: Great guess all the same.
1: Oh, I'm so devastated for you, Roberta. At least you're nice and chill after your Pilates, though.
2: That's right. Thank you very much.
0: You're not limited to one. Come on again. Thank you, Roberta.
1: Bye, Roberta. Safe hope.
2: Bye.
0: Well, there we go. Look, what can you do? You win some, you lose some, you know? But no one's
1: so disappointing.
0: Yet.
1: So disappointing.
0: Well, look, tomorrow we go at it again. If you want to throw a guess and check out all the incorrect guesses on the Spin website, this is the sound. 087-711-1038, and we can call you tomorrow.

0: Rosie Musgraves. It's been you with Jamie and Padraig. We were chatting about Brooklyn Beckham and this new commercial that's come out, okay? Where apparently he's kind of taking a bit of an underdig at his parents by not going to the World Cup, and he throws tickets onto the table. I kind of mentioned to you about Brooklyn Beckham. He's just a celebrity I can't stand. I would have to say I don't know why, but I think it's just the fact that he is a spoiled brat.
1: Yeah, I get that. I understand why you wouldn't. And like, I think we've been overexposed to him now as well, and we've been exposed to like what his behaviour has been like, you know what I mean? Plus as well, when you grow up, when we did, we're always going to be team Victoria or David, aren't we?
0: Well, I actually just think that they come across as a little bit more humble than he has. I mean, like, we kind of said it, but it's true. The fella has had a many careers and many hobbies that he's been useless at all of
1: them. Yeah, no, totally. For me, Gwyneth Paltrow kind of rots me.
0: She's a celebrity you can't stand.
1: Yeah, one of many. I just kind of think this whole well-being thing that she leans into, I'm kind of like, girl, there's no way.
0: Oh man, even like some, what's the brand she has? Is called like Loop or something?
1: Yeah, like Goop or something. I'm like, you're so healthy that you're actually unhealthy. Do you know what I mean?
0: But she was even selling candles that had like mad, you know, particular fragrances and things. Like, what are you doing?
1: Yeah, no,
0: you
1: know? I know what you mean. And I'm just kind of like, I don't know what you're trying to achieve here. She kind of just rots me. Like, she's almost too wholesome. Like, you
0: she's
1: have
0: try
1: to
0: try hard, I find.
1: She is. You need a little bit of grit. Grit, Gwyneth, you know?
0: A celebrity I can't stand, Robbie Williams.
1: You know what? I used to think the same.
0: Okay.
1: I've grown to enjoy him a little bit more.
0: Let me guess, you watched the documentary and now you feel different about him.
1: No, I don't. I don't know why I feel different about him, but like when I was younger I would have thought he was annoying.
0: I just think he's a bit of a knob, like.
1: Yeah, he's a bit of a knob. He is. He's a bit of a showman, isn't he?
0: I think so. Maybe my opinion could be changed. Now, my mom watched the documentary and she was like, oh no, he comes across so nice and genuine, but everybody does in front of the camera.
1: Yeah, no, I know what you mean. I also have a thing about, I hate saying this because I think they're exceptionally talented, but Chapel Rowan rots me as well.
0: I just can't stand her, full stop. She's a spoiled brat.
1: She like the thing about it is, I get where she comes from in terms of when she's like, oh, people need to leave me alone and I like respect my privacy and don't be pulling at me. Yeah, I get that, but like, girl, you wanted this. Like, you wanted this fame. You wanted to be a superstar, and you are one now. And, like, you knew that was going to be part and parcel of it.
0: But you remember even when the footballer's kid ran past her table and she made a big deal out of it, and then she got caught out?
1: Yeah.
0: She didn't know who it was.
1: Yeah, like, also, fact check would be my advice to you, love, before you go public with and slate people. Do you know what I mean?
0: I get you. On that note, Kim Kardashian.
1: Yeah, well, like, I mean, she's just annoying in general because she's so rich.
0: But I feel like, do you know what? She's one of those celebrities that kind of slipped to the back of my mind. And then recently at the Formula One, Martin Brundle, he's like a legendary Formula One interviewer. Not that I don't watch it, but like, he went over to interview her and she kind of just basically ignored his whole existence.
1: Yeah.
0: And he, like, respect to him, is a legend of that game. He wasn't like a normal paparazzi, like, you know, trying to suss her out. It was like, how did you enjoy today? And she didn't even want to know a bar of it.
1: I get you. I understand. Yeah, like, yeah, I suppose. But when you're Kim Kardashian, you can afford to be, can't you? In fairness, like, do you know what I mean? She can kind of do whatever she wants, and people aren't going to bat an eyelid. She's built that brand.
0: Kevin Hart is one,
1: and you know, Michael McIntyre's one for me as well.
0: Oh, he's not funny.
1: He's not funny. No, I do you know what? I find stand-up kind of difficult to watch anyway. And it takes a specific type of stand-up. And I don't know what that like code is, or like that magic formula for me to find it funny. I usually don't find slapstick stuff funny anyway.
0: But he's
1: find,
0: like, ha, ha, ha.
1: I find it difficult to like watch, actually. Do you know what I mean?
0: Just as well he's retired.
1: Yeah. Thank God for that. Is he gone now?
0: I think he is gone.
1: Well, good riddance. Here we go. Jamie and Faye are on.

0: Can on Spin with Jamie and Padraig. Do you know the people who win the cash machine, Padraig, and they're like, they always say, oh, like, I'll go back to work or whatever, and I'd keep that in my savings. Do you believe that anyone, right, if you won 307,000 euro?
1: Gone, I told you before, out the gap.
0: Really, but where would you go?
1: I would go, where would I go? I'd probably go, I'd love to tour around Europe, maybe.
0: Really?
1: I haven't done a lot of Europe. Do you know?
0: Everyone's going to Bali at the moment.
1: Bali doesn't really appeal to me, like, no offence to anyone that's going over there. It just, I don't know, it's a bit too zen.
0: Mm.
1: Do you know? It takes a certain type of person to go to Bali. Now, come here, I wouldn't turn down a trip, don't get me wrong.
0: Yeah.
1: You know what I mean? But I'd say 2 weeks and that'd be enough for me.
0: Yeah, not a bad show. I think property investments.
1: And like if I was to win the summer cash... If I was to win the summer cash machine, yeah. I would definitely do a Euro summer. Well, sure.
0: I feel like you have to do a big holiday and then do something sensible after that. You know what I mean? I don't think you go like... You don't go sensible straight away, do you, really?
1: Absolutely not. No way. I'd be gone. And then when I'm starting to see it like dwindling down, then I'd be like, okay, maybe I should invest some of this into something, but I don't have a clue what that means.
0: I've tried. It didn't work.
1: Don't bother.
0: 307,000 euro that could be yours on Friday. All the details coming your way in a moment on Spin.
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5: The gossip. Let's hear what's going on.
0: Bit of an interesting one, and I thought I'd bring it to the table because, of course, it is an Irish story, okay? But Fogue Williams and Brian McFadden, if you didn't know, they were married from 2012 to 2017. They did split in 2015, though.
6: In my head, 2017 isn't that long ago, but obviously it is, because she's been remarried since, you know?
0: She was married to him during the time that she was on Spin, actually, I think.
6: Oh, no way!
0: Yeah, actually.
6: That's gas.
0: Yeah, she would have been. So she was on Spin around from 2012 to 2014, that kind of around.
6: Okay,
0: that time.
6: Class.
0: Anyway. Neither here or there. Speaking on her podcast, right, she revealed why they stopped talking, or why she stopped talking to him.
6: Why they stopped talking, or why they divorced? Is this after they divorced?
0: Yeah, so after they divorced, they were civil and they were
6: okay,
0: kind of friendly,
6: yeah.
0: You know? But speaking on her podcast, she reflected on the marriage, admitting that she found him not inviting her to his wedding rude. Now, right, maybe it is rude not to invite your ex to your wedding, right? But isn't it also a bit weird?
6: I suppose it depends what kind of relationship you have, you know what I mean? Mm. Like, I guess it is kind of strange, but if they were friends and it was amicable and there's no, like, lust there, then I don't see what the harm is. Mm. But if his new wife is uncomfortable with it, then I suppose it is her wedding day at the end of the day.
0: But at the end, but you know what I think as well? Although breakups can be amicable, or however you say that word, and they can be mutual, one person always feels a little bit like they didn't want it to end. Do you know what I mean?
6: Yeah, totally. And I guess if your husband or your husband-to-be, their ex is Vogue Williams, you are going to be kind of threatened because she's a huge slay. Like, she's gas and she's gorgeous.
0: She is gas and gorgeous, but obviously last summer, Danielle Parkinson was the lady that Brian McFadden, why did I say it like that, the lady that he was getting married to. He married Danielle Parkinson last summer, but him and Vogue were married for like 3 years. Vogue told Joanne on her podcast, he didn't invite me to his wedding. I did find that incredibly rude that he didn't invite me. Actually, that's why we don't talk now. Then she said, I'd be booting him down the aisle. He's your problem now, my friend.
6: Class.
0: That's a bit of a dig in there, isn't
6: it? Yeah, yeah, in fairness. You see, this is the thing. And like, Vogue is gas, but she's liable to come out with anything. So maybe he was concerned about what she was going to say on the day.
0: Yeah, it says the comment comes after Vogue was reportedly surprised by the mention of her ex-husband when she appeared on Jamie Lang's podcast. A source told The Sun, bringing up Brian takes her back to a place she would rather forget. It's awkward and embarrassing for her. I don't know how it's embarrassing. I mean, people get together and people break up, and I don't think he's not an embarrassing guy to be with at all.
6: Yeah, no, I guess so, but I think maybe he might be slightly problematic, is he?
0: I don't know. I've never heard of that.
6: Because you know that apparently he did the Boyzone reunion, and a lot of people were complaining that he came out, but I was like, girls, you're getting bang for your buck.
0: There you go, you double your money, do you know what I mean?
6: Yeah, exactly.
0: Anyway, that's the crack on Spin.

0: Taylor Swift, it is Spin with Jamie and Padraig, taking the energy down a bit because, of course, coming up to 10 o'clock, it's time for Bedtime Stories.
1: Padraig, yeah.
0: You love it, don't
1: when
0: you?
1: When this song plays, right,
0: yeah.
1: And you're telling me it's Bedtime Stories time, it's like ASMR.
0: But the thing is, you've been up since like 5 o'clock in the morning,
1: yeah.
0: So it probably is.
1: Yeah, one eye shut already, yeah. Yeah, oh, it's well past my bedtime. But it's good to be here.
0: This is what we do. We take three random sentences, we give it to AI, and we ask it to create a bedtime story for us. The three random sentences. I'm getting tired. It's nearly time for my bedtime.
1: Yeah, I'm rubbing off on you.
0: The three random sentences for today. The first one being, Jamie spilled water all over himself while driving into work. It did happen. It did. The second one, Padraig figured out he had a superpower. He could predict when celebrities were going to die.
1: It does happen.

0: town, Padraig figured out he had a superpower. He could predict when celebrities were going to die. At least that's what he thought. Every prediction he made came true. A famous actor? Correct. A singer? Correct. A TV presenter? Correct. Padraig was horrified. "I don't want this power," he cried. Then suddenly, out of nowhere, a man in a suit appeared. He handed Padraig an envelope. Inside was a list of 100 celebrities. Padraig nervously looked at the first name. Nothing happened. The second name? Nothing. The third? Nothing. Confused, he checked the top of the page. In tiny writing, it said, "Celebrities scheduled to retire from social media." Padraig blinked. "Retire?" The man nodded. "You've misunderstood your power." Jamie looked up from wringing water out of his socks. "So what can he actually predict?" The man smiled. "Only when famous people are about to take a break from Instagram." Padraig sighed with relief. Just then, his power kicked in again. He gasped. "What is it?" asked Jamie. Padraig looked down at his phone. "Oh, no. Who is it?" Padraig swallowed. "Me. The end."
1: Okay.
2: Yeah, man. Is he reading me for filth? He's telling me to take a break from Instagram. I think maybe a lot of my followers would probably agree with him, to be fair.
1: Bedtime stories, if you want to throw a line for tomorrow, 087 711 1038. You keep doing your thing, Padraig.
2: I will try, even if he tells me not to.

0: Dua Lipa wrapping it up on Spin With Ourselves this evening with Jamie and Padraig.
1: What a pleasure, Jamie.
0: You say,
1: as always.
0: With gritted teeth, as
1: no,
0: he always
1: absolutely
0: does.
1: Absolutely never.
0: No.
1: You know me. You know when I'm having a good time.
0: All jokes aside, tomorrow, you're on a bit of an adventure, can I say that?
1: Yeah, of course you can. So this week, right, I've been hosting on Ireland AM every morning. So I'm somewhere new every day. And for the last 2 days, I've been in Dublin. Tomorrow, I go to Kildare. And then from Kildare, I go to Kilkenny. Because I'm going to be doing the show from Kildare tomorrow, doing the show from Kilkenny on Thursday. So if anyone has recommendations for, like, brekkie bits.
0: Yeah.
1: I think I'm going to treat myself to something nice in a pastry in Kilkenny on Thursday.
0: Oh, right.
1: Like a sweet treat.
0: Kilkenny's actually a beautiful place.
1: I've heard there's loads of lovely bits down there, so get on to me. I'd love to know where I should be going. And then I'm back on Thursday because the show is from Dublin on Friday. On Friday, I'll be doing some Filipino dancing.
0: What do you mean by that? Sorry.
1: I have no idea.
0: But isn't that the joys of life,
1: That's
0: Padraig?
1: The joys of life telly, Jamie.
0: We got to get out of here. Maddie's on the way. 10 minutes in a row. He's got telly swims and details of how you could be 307,000 euro richer with Spin Stormer Cash Machine. We'll chat to you later.
1: Good luck.
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Back once again, like the Renegade Master. What's going on? Matthew Matthews checking in. A pretty calm night. 10 spinets in a row on the radio ad-free. I mean, it doesn't get much better than that, does it? I got the latest release from Alex Warren, a passenger on the way real soon, but kicking off with Teddy Swims, Mr. Know-It-All.

10 spinets in a row. It's Matthew here. Now, August 28th, that is how long we have to wait for Alex Warren's new album. It's going to be called Wild Child, and he's after giving us another track from the album right here. It's Passenger.

0: Somber on Spin and back to Friends. Now, did you see the trailer for Shrek 5, which is hitting cinemas next summer? I have, and I'm just going to say it. How does animation get worse and worse as time goes on? Make it make sense.
1: Oh, I leave quite an impression.
0: It's not a good one.
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1: Huge competition on the show all this week and next week. We are sending you to Kings of Leon, not once but twice. 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
1: Summer cash machine.
0: Summer cash machine. €307,000 to be precise. Not even kidding. That is what we promised to give away this Friday with Spin Summer Cash Machine. 307K has to go. Just remember, if Barry Dunn calls you on Friday after 3, you gotta answer the phone within 5 rings. Give him that prize amount, and you know the rest. Money's all yours. 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Amble are on the way. And hang on for the new one from Niall Horan as well. It tastes so good. It's as good as it sounds.
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It's funny how Niall Horan could have used AI to help with the making of his new album, Dinner Party, but he was like, nope, I'm not going near it, as he says he finds AI scary. I mean, you gotta hand that to him. Tell me AI could have written this. I don't think so. It's tasty.

we had Britney Spears' sister in Limerick yesterday, and now today, a star from Real Housewives. Is Limerick becoming a celeb hotspot? See who she is over on Spin's Insta.

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1: The ladies, Blackpink on Spin, Jump, and one of their bandmates, Lisa. Very impressive milestone for her as she opens in the World Cup in the States the other day. You want to see all the K-pop news in less than 60 seconds, short and sweet. Emer's got it all for you over on Spins and Scram. This lad on the way. Name is Femi, the track's Noble. Gonna play the full thing to come alongside Pink Panthers and Zara Larsson next, stateside.
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1: Huge competition on the show all this week and next week. We're sending you to Kings of Leon, not once but twice. You're listening out for your Kings of Leon cue to text. Once you hear it, text us. And who knows, you could be gone.
0: What a gig it's going to be. Another king in the form of Kingfisher now. My heart is-

is from my old neck of the woods in Bray, County Wicklow, Florence Road, hanging out to dry. Don't worry, I would never do that. In 5 minutes, I'll give you all the details on how you can get your hands on over 300,000 euro with Spin Summer Cash Machine. It's a guaranteed winner on Friday. Could be you. And if it is, safe to say, you would make me the jealous type.

0: 10 minutes in a row. Kneecap, Irish goodbye. Now there's two big things happening on Friday. The first one being Toy Story 5 hitting cinemas at last. I've got the soundtrack to it on the way from Tay Tay. I knew it, I knew you. Right after the second thing that's happening. Spin Summer Cash Machine. Which is the fact we're giving away 307k with Spin Summer Cash Machine. It's a guaranteed winner. Less than 3 days to go. All you gotta do is text the word spin. That's all you gotta do to be in to win six figures. The word spin to 57557. That's the word spin to 57557. 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You gotta be over 18. You're playing across the Glen Network stations with the full T's and C's, boring legal stuff up on Spin's website. Yeah, from now until this Friday, 3 p.m. to enter. Barry Dunn is gonna call someone then. Hopefully it's one call, and hopefully it's you. If it is you, you gotta answer the phone within five rings. Give them that prize amount. 307k, you will win every single cent. Simple.
1: Oh no, I was hooked. 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
9: 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I went on a few dates that were fine, forgettable. 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

0: in summer's number one hit music station. It's Matthew here, and one place I'm dying to find myself at the end of this month, in a field in Malahide Castle in Dublin. Seeing these two on the stage, Calvin and Jazzy, tickets literally like gold dust. Satisfy, this track in full, on the way next on Spin. Sit tight.
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0: What do you think you would do if you had €307,000 in your bank account? Well, you're going to get thinking, because that is what we guarantee to give away on Spin Summer Cash Machine on Friday. €307,000 exactly. I know it's late, but just make a note of it. Whatever you have to do, and text SPIN to 57557. That's SPIN to 57557, or you can enter online via Spin's website as well. That is where we now offer Google or Apple Pay for an easier, faster entry. Now, reminder, it's going to cost £2.50 and your standard mess rate to play. You got to be over 18. You're playing across the Go Loud network stations. Full term up on Spin's website. €307,000. Good luck.

Olivia Dean at Marley Park this weekend. Still searching for tickets, even though it's 12:30 at night. It's been the same response all day. Literally saying, tickets, not enough tickets available to complete your request. Ah, you gotta keep going until the end. You know what I mean? It's all about persistence. How about another Olivia? I've got her on the way in a matter of seconds, alongside the new one from Niall Horan. Tastes So Good, coming up here on Spin. The biggest.

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It's funny how Niall Horan could have used AI to help with the making of his new album, Dinner Party, but he was like, nope, I'm not going near it, as he says he finds AI scary. I mean, you gotta hand that to him. Tell me AI could have written this. I don't think so. It's tasty.

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4: Hey, it's Seymour here. First up, the BBC have announced that the Doctor Who 2026 Christmas special has been cancelled. BBC bosses said they acknowledge that the news would be disappointing for fans after they previously promised last year that they would air a spectacular special in 2026. Now let's talk about Toy Story 5, as Tom Hanks revealed that the cast had no clue that Taylor Swift was on the soundtrack.
5: We found out about this Swift about 3 hours ago.
6: Yeah. Yes.
7: Whoa. Very exciting.
6: Yeah.
5: Top secret. There was a huge amount of movie that we do not see until they decide to show it to us.
4: Katy Perry's new man, Justin Trudeau, was at the premiere of her new movie, The Lifetimes Tour, and absolutely doted over.
8: I saw the show 3 times, but wasn't really paying attention to anything but Katie. Fair. So I'm looking forward to seeing the show now for the first time.
4: Shania Twain has spilled on her love for Harry Styles and thinks he's such a good guy because of his mom.
9: Harry, who's so in love with his mom, and she's been there with him, and she's definitely has to be why he's still so grounded after all the success from a young age.
4: Susan Boyle has dropped the dance track of the summer for the new Cornetto campaign.